0: serial number being played. Number 6. Bingo cards must be verified by phone on evening of bingo. Number 7. The first verified bingo will determine winning numbers for each game on any series. Number 8. Bingos that were won on the same verified number or before verified number for each game on any series will be honored. Call during the 15-minute break end of Series 4 or end of Series 7. Number 9. Players must have the following information ready when phoning in their bingo. Free space number, series number, serial number at top of card, and the number on which bingo was won. Names must be spelled for the person on the phone and proper mailing address is required. Number 10. If there is more than one winner, prizes will be split equally. Minimum payout is $20. Number 11. Winner's name, mailing address, and phone number must be on the back of the card and returned to Radio Bingo for payment. Radio Bingo does not accept faxed bingo cards. Do not cut your strips, mail in the whole strip. Number 12. Prizes will be issued after winning card is received by the station. All bingo cards must be played within Alberta. Number 13. Prizes must be claimed within 30 days of event. Cards mailed after 30 days are considered forfeited. Number 14. Late bingos will be honored if phoned in after Series 7. Bingo staff prepare to leave after 15 minutes of no incoming phone calls. Number 15. Bingo cards not played due to technical difficulties and the CFWE radio bingo cannot be broadcasted, the player can return cards to CFWE for a gift certificate. As long as returned within 30 days of event, no refunds will be issued. Number 16. Checks will be ready for pickup the next day after 2 p.m. If you win on Saturday, checks will be ready Monday after 2 p.m. Number 17. Players must be 18 years or older to purchase bingo cards, to play and to win Radio Bingo. Number 18. Employees of the Aboriginal Multimedia Society are not allowed to play. Number 19. There will be a 15-minute break after Series 4. Number 20. Bingo game start time is 6 p.m. and end time is 8:45 p.m. Number 21. CFWE Radio Bingo is not responsible for players' telephone issues or quality reliability of internet connections. Radio Bingo is not responsible for computer crashes or streamline delay. 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Number 22. No refunds on unplayed, unused bingo cards. Number 23. If there's a discrepancy between the visual board and number called, the valid number is the one broadcasted by the caller. Call 1-888-946-2441 with your bingo. 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Phone number 1-888-946-2441. 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
2: Hello, everyone. My name is Roland. I'll be your caller tonight, Monday, September 14th, 2026. Tonight, our Bonanza on Series 7 playing for a $10,000 payout. Our toll-free line is 1-888-WIN-BIG-1. That's 1-888-946-2441. The winning card from last Saturday's $10,000 bingo game was purchased from Marshall Drugs in Calgary, Delton Grocery in Edmonton, and Green's Pop Shop in Lethbridge. Radio Bingo has a visual aid board to assist with showing with which numbers have been called. You can locate this tool at radiobingo.ca at the top of the page.
0: If you have any questions to a previous bingo, like how much did I win? Did you receive my winning card? What day was my check mailed? Call the Bingo Hotline at 1-888-946-2441 during business hours. The first verified bingo will determine the winning numbers for that game. first caller to get through our phone line determines the winning number for each game.
2: All right, players, you can set up your first series playing on the blue colored cards. Series at the top of those cards should read either 6600255 or 0976404 or 0935279. If you do not have one of these series, please do not play the cards. We're going to start off with the three horizontal lines playing for a $200 payout, and then we'll continue on with the full card worth $300. The three horizontal lines are comprised of the three lines across the top, bottom, and middle of your card. The first number towards the three horizontal lines is G47, G47.

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O65, O65. G50, G50. O67, O67. Players, let me give you a quick five-number recap, starting with G47, G46, O65, G50, and O67. Your next number is G48, G48. N32, N32. O64, O64. N43, N43. G60, G60. N31, N31. O73, O73. N33, N33. N42, N42. I-26, I-26. N39, N39. B3, under the B3. Players are playing in series 1, blue colored cards, looking for the three horizontal lines. That is the top, bottom, and middle of your card. Your next number is G53, G53. N36, N36. B9, under the B9.

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I-17, I-17. O-61, O-61. N-37, N-37. G-51, G-51. B-14, B-14. B-11, B-11. I-28, I-28. I-24, I-24. O-62, O-62. O-69, O-69. N-41, N-41. Players are playing on series one, blue colored cards, looking for the three horizontal lines. That is the top, bottom, and middle of your card. Your next number is B2, under the B2. I-23, I-23. G-52, G-52. B-6, under the B-6. B-1, under the B-1. I-19, I-19. O-68, O-68. B-7, under the B-7. N-40, N-40.

0: B12, B12. I-30, I-30. G-49, G-49. And players, we do have someone on the line for the three horizontal lines. We're going to check that and be right back.
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0: All right, players, we do have a winning number for the three horizontal lines. It was one on I-30. One number was called afterwards. That is G-49. That is not good for the three lines. We are going to continue on with the full card worth $300. Your next number is G-54, G-54.

0: Oh, just give us a second here, players. We might have someone on the line here. And we do have someone on the line for the full card. We're going to check that and be right back.
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0: All right, players, we do have a winning number for the full card. It was one on N35. One number was called afterwards, that is B4. That is not good for the full card. Here are the winning numbers for the two games on Series 1 blue card. The three horizontal lines was one on I-30, and the full card was one on N-35. We do have verified bingos for the series. Please call during the 15-minute break or at the end of the evening to have your bingo verified. We are going to continue on with Series 2, playing the orange-colored cards. We'll start off with letter X, playing for a $100 payout. Your first number is I-28.

0: I-24, I-24. B-15, B-15. G-60, G-60. N-44, N-44. Players are playing in Series 2, orange-colored cards, looking for the letter X. Your next number is 075, 075. G-49, G-49. B-11, B-11. N-36, N-36. B-14, B-14. O-64, O-64. I-19, I-19. And players, we do have someone on the line for the letter X. We're going to check that and be right back.
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0: All right, players, we do have a winning number for the letter X. It was one on 064. One number was called afterwards. That is I-19. That is not good for the letter X. And carry on now with the picture frame, which is all the numbers on the outside border of your card, playing for a $150 payout. Your next number is N-40. N-40.

0: I-27. I-27. O-70. O-70. I-16. I-16. O-65. O-65. N-32. N-32. G-59, G-59. N-35, N-35. I-29, I-29. B7. Under the B7. Players are playing on Series 2 orange-colored cards, looking for the picture frame that has all the numbers on the outside border of your card. Your next number is 062. 062. B12. B12. G54, G54. N33, N33. G46, G46. O-61, O-61. O-72, O-72. N-41, N-41. G55, G55. B8, under the B8. N42, N42. And players, we do have someone on the line for the picture frame. We're going to check that and be right back.
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0: All right, players, we do have a winning number for the picture frame. It was one on B8. One number was called afterwards, that is N42. N42 is not good for the picture frame. We're going to carry on now with the full card, playing for a $250 payout. Your next number is 067. 067.

0: G48, G48. B5, under the B5. And players, we do have someone in line for the full card. We're going to check that and be right back.
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0: All right, players, we do have a winning number for the full card. It was one on G48. One number was called afterwards. That is B5. That is not good for the full card. Here are the winning numbers for each of the games on Series 7 played in the orange-colored cards. The letter X game was one on 064. The winning number for the picture frame was one on B8, and the full card was one on G48. We do have verified bingos for the series. Please call during the 15-minute break or at the end of the evening to have your bingo verified. We are going to continue on with Series 3, playing in the dark green colored cards. We start off with the letter X, playing for a $100 payout. Your first number is N31. N31.

0: N34. 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G48, G48. N35, N35. I16, I16. I29, I29. O67, O67. N39, N39. G60, G60. B2, under the B2. O61, O61. O71, O71. N36, N36. N37, N37. Players are playing on Series 3 dark green colored cards, looking for the letter X. Your next number is G57, G57. B14, B14. B7, under the B7. I20, I20. O70, O70. B5, under the B5. O65, O65. I-17, I-17. B-8, under the B-8. N-43, N-43. N-42, N-42. G-53, G-53. I-27, I-27. I-21, I-21. Oh, just give us a second here, players. We might have someone on the line here, and we do have someone on the line for the letter X. We're going to check that and be right back.
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3: Tanse, Aglenite, hello, Nia Allison Flett, Miksu Cree First Nation Uchinia, and I am also an advisor for Indigenous and Rural Relations at the Regional Municipality of Wood Buffalo. Please join us at Kiam Community Park along Franklin Avenue in Fort McMurray on Wednesday, September 30th, for a community gathering in the commemoration of the National Day of Truth and Reconciliation. Together, we will walk in solidarity to recognize and honor the survivors of Indian residential schools and their families, and to honor the children who never made it home. Opening remarks will be at 10 a.m. The walk will start at 11 a.m. with light refreshments following the walk. Everyone is welcome. We invite community members to come together in reflection, remembrance, and solidarity.
0: All right, players, we do have a winning number for the letter X. It was one on G53. Two numbers were called afterwards. That is I-27 and I-21. Those are not good for the letter X. And carry on now with the picture frame, which is all the numbers on the outside border of your card, playing for a $150 payout. Your next number is 072. 072.

B1. Under the B1. I-25. I-25. B-15. B-15. G-47. G-47. Players are playing on Series 3 dark green colored cards, looking for the picture frame that has all the numbers on the outside border of your card. Your next number is G51. G51. B3. Under the B3. I-30, I-30. N-40, N-40. B-4, under the B-4. G-59, G-59. O-66, O-66. N-33, N-33. I-22, I-22. O-74, O-74. B-6, under the B-6. B-9, under the B-9.

0: I-26. I-26. I'll just give us a second here, players. We might have someone on the line here. And we do have someone on the line for the picture frame. We're going to check that and be right back.
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0: All right, players, we do have a winning number for the picture frame. It was one on N44. One number was called afterwards. That is I-26. That is not good for the picture frame. We carry on now with the full card playing for a $250 payout. Your next number is N41. N41.

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I24, I24. 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

0: G52, G52. And players, we do have someone online for the full card. We're going to check that and be right back.
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Alrighty, players, we do have a winning number for the full card. It was one on B11. One number was called afterwards, that is G52. That is not good for the full card. Here are the winning numbers for each of the games on Series 3 played on the dark green colored cards. Letter X game was one on G53. The winning number for the picture frame was one on N44, and the full card was one on G11. Correction, B11. We do have verified bingos for the series. Please call during the 15-minute break or at the end of the evening to have your bingo verified. We are going to continue on with Series 4, playing on the gold color cards. We're going to start off with the Sputnik, playing for a $200 payout, and then carry on with the full card worth $300. The pattern from the Sputnik is comprised of all the numbers around the center free space as well as your four corners. Your first number towards the Sputnik is I-17.

0: G58, G58. 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G48, G48. G60, G60. N45, N45. I28, I28. B15, B15. G53, G53. O63, O63. I22, I22. G47, G47. N35, N35. B2, under the B2. N38, N38. B10, B10. B8, under the B8. O72, O72. Players who play on Series 4 gold-colored cards looking for the Sputnik. The Sputnik is comprised of all the numbers around a center-free space as well as your four corners. Your next number is N37, N37. N31, N31. I21, I21. O64, O64. B1, under the B1. G46, G46. 070-070. I-19, I-19. O-68, O-68. I-30, I-30. B-6, under the B-6. G-49, G-49. I-18, I-18. N-40, N-40. N-34, N-34. G-56, G-56. Players are playing on series 4 gold color cards looking for the Sputnik. The Sputnik is comprised of all the numbers around a center free space as well as your four corners. Your next number is G-50, G-50. N-32, N-32. I-25, I-25. G-59, G-59. O-75, O-75. And players, we do have someone on the line for the Sputnik. We're going to check that and be right back.
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variety players, we do have a winning number for the Sputnik. It was one on G59. One number was called afterwards. That is 075. That is not good for the Sputnik. We're going to carry on now with the full card, playing for a $300 payout. Your next number is B7. Under the B7.

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I-24, I-24. B-4, under the B-4. I-27, I-27. I-26, I-26. O-66, O-66. O-74, O-74. I-20, I-20. N-39, N-39. 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G57, G57. Players are playing on series 4 gold colored cards looking for the full card. Your next number is N44, N44. 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

0: B13, B13. And players, we do have someone on the line for the full card. We're going to check that and be right back.
1: 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I look forward to serving you.
0: All right, players, we do have a winning number for the full card. It was one on B9. One number was called afterwards. That is B13. That is not good for the full card. Here are the winning numbers for the two games on Series 4 Gold Card. The Splatnet game was won on G59, and the full card was won on B9. If you've had a big win the first half and have not already called in, please do so now. If you get a recording, please stay on the line. Your call will be answered in the order it was received. Also, we will be taking a 15-minute break.
2: If you won bingo on any of the games in Series 1 to Series 4 and have been verified, please write your name and address on the back of the card, the envelope, and mail the whole 3 upstrip. Do not cut cards. If mailing your card, please mail it to Radio Bingo, 13245 146th Street Northwest, Edmonton, Alberta, T5L4S8. Checks cannot be released without the winning bingo card.
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Tonight on our Bonanza Series 7, playing for a $10,000 payout, our toll-free line is 1-888-WIN-BIG-1. That's 1-888-946-2441. The winning card from last Saturday's $10,000 bingo game was purchased from Marshall Drugs in Calgary, Delton Grocery in Edmonton, and Green's Pop Shop in Lethbridge. Also, would like to wish Gary a very happy birthday today. Radio Bingo has a visual aid board to assist with showing numbers have been called. You can locate this tool at radiobingo.ca at the top of the page. Players, we will continue on with Series 5, playing on the pink-colored cards. Series at the top of those cards should read either 6600255 or 0976404 or 0935279. If you do not have one of these series, please do not play the cards. We're going to start off with letter X, playing for a $100 payout, and your first number is 068. 068.

0: 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N38. B1. Under the B1. G56, G56. I21, I21. Players, let me give you a quick five number recap, starting with 068, N38, B1, G56, and I21. Your next number is 061, 061. G47, G47. N45, N45. N37, N37. O64, O64. B7, under the B7. I20, I20. B8, under the B8. N43, N43. G46, G46. I18, I18. O67, O67. Players are playing on series 5, pink colored cards, looking for the letter X. Your next number is G59, G59. G51, G51. N31, N31. N32, N32. I25, I25. N40, N40. O70, O70. 074. 074. N35. N35. I-16, I-16. G-58, G-58. B-3, under the B-3. N39, N39. N44, N44. G49, G49. N42, N42. O72, O72. Players are playing on series 5 pink colored cards, still looking for the letter X. Your next number is I30, I30. G50, G50. N33, N33. And players, we do have someone on the line for the letter X. We're going to check that and be right back.
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0: All right, players, we do have a winning number for the letter X. It was one on G50. One number was called afterwards. That is N33. That is not good for the letter X. We're going to carry on now with the picture frame, which is all the numbers in the outside border of your card playing for a $150 payout. Your next number is B11, B11.

0: N36. N36. I-26, I-26. G-60, G-60. G-48, G-48. O-73, O-73. B-15, B-15. G-54, G-54. O-71, O-71. B-2, under the B-2. O-63, O-63. B-6, under the B-6. O-66, O-66. And players, we do have someone in line for the picture frame. We're going to check that and be right back.
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0: All right, players, we do have a winning number for the picture frame. It was one on 063. Two numbers were called afterwards, that is B6 and 066. Those are not good for the picture frame. We carry on now with the full card playing for a $250 payout. Your next number is N34. N34.

075. 075. 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

0: B9. Under the B9. And players, we do have someone on the line for the full card. We're going to check that and be right back.
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0: All right, players, we do have a winning number for the full card. It was won on 069. One number was called afterwards. That is B9. That is not good for the full card. Here are the winning numbers for each of the games on Series 5 pink-colored cards. Letter X game was won on G50. The winning number for the picture frame was won on 063, and the full card was won on 069. We do have verified bingos for the series. Please call at the end of the evening to have your bingo verified. We are going to continue on with Series 6, playing on the gray-colored cards. We're going to start off with Letter X, playing for a $100 payout. Your first number is B13, B13.

0: 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I-16, I-16. N-41, N-41. G-54, G-54. N-31, N-31. N-33, N-33. I-26, I-26. N-44, N-44. I-19, I-19. G-49, G-49. I-22, I-22. G-56, G-56. B-3, under the B-3. O-75, O-75. O-61, O-61. Players are playing on Series 6 gray-colored cards, looking for the letter X. Your next number is O-73, O-73. I-25, I-25. G-50, G-50. B-8, under the B-8. B-14, B-14. I-27, I-27. O-70, O-70. I-30, I-30. B-2, under the B-2. O-65, O-65. N-40, N-40. And players, we do have someone on the line for the letter X. We're going to check that and be right back.
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0: All right, players, we do have a winning number for the letter X. It was one on 065. One number was called afterwards. That is N40. That is not good for the letter X. We're going to carry on now with the picture frame, which is all the numbers in the outside border of your card playing for a $150 payout. Your next number is N34. N34.

0: B4. Under the B4. 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B10, B10. G53, G53. Players are playing on Series 6 gray colored cards, looking for the picture frame that is all the numbers on the outside border of your card. Your next number is G55, G55. O63, O63. G60, G60. I28, I28. I20, I20. O67, O67. O71, O71. B11, B11. B1, under the B1. G52, G52. And players, we do have someone on the line for the picture frame. We're going to check that and be right back.
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0: All right, players, we do have a winning number for the picture frame. It was one on B11. Two numbers were called afterwards. That is B1 and G52. Those are not good for the picture frame. We carry on now with the full card, playing for a $250 payout. Your next number is N38. 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

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O62, O62. O72, O72. B9, under the B9. B7, under the B7. B12, B12.

0: B6. Under the B6, players are playing on Series 6 gray colored cards, looking for the full card still. Your next number is N32. N32. And players, we do have someone online for the full card. We're going to check that and be right back.
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0: All right, players, we do have a winning number for the full card. It was one on B6. One number was called afterwards. That is N32. That is not good for the full card. Here are the winning numbers for each of the games on Series 6 played on the gray cards. The letter X game was one on 065. The winning number for the picture frame was one on B11. And the full card was one on B6. We do have verified bingos for the series. Please call at the end of the evening to have your bingo verified. Now, players, you can set up your Bonanza cards. You should be playing on Series 7, the olive green colored cards. Series of topless cards should read either 6600255 or 0976404 or 0935279. Radio Bingo has a visual aid board to assist with showing numbers have been called. You can locate this tool at radiobingo.ca at the top of the page. We will start off with letter W, playing for a $250 payout, and then we'll carry on with the full card bonanza worth $10,000. And then we will finish off the evening with a $1,000 full card consolation game. Players, we ask for your cooperation that once we have a verified winner on the full card game, we ask for you to please drop off the bingo hotline. Until our hotline is clear, we cannot continue on with the $1,000 full card consolation game. Thank you for your cooperation. Letter W pattern is comprised of all of the B's, all of the O's, the center free space, as well as the second from the bottom I and G. The first number towards the letter W is N44. N44.

0: I-22, I-22. G-51, G-51. G-55, G-55. O-66, O-66. Players, let me give you a quick five-number recap, starting with N-44, I-22, G-51, G-55, and O-66. Your next number is N-38, N-38. O-64, O-64. B-9, under the B-9. N-41, N-41. G-58, G-58. I-29, I-29. I-20, I-20. O-74, O-74. B-11, B-11. O-71, O-71. N-36, N-36. G-53, G-53. Players are playing in Series 7 olive green colored cards looking for letter W. Letter W is comprised of all of the B's, the O's, the center free space, as well as the second from the bottom I and G. Your next number is I-18, I-18. I-17, I-17. B-13, B-13. G-59, G-59. B-14, B-14. G-48, G-48. N-40, N-40. I-24. I-24. O-61. O-61. G-47, G-47. B-10, B-10. N-32, N-32. B-2, under the B-2. G-54, G-54. B-1, under the B-1. I-26, I-26. N-39, N-39. Players are playing in Series 7 all of green color cards looking for the letter W. Letter W is comprised of all of the Bs, the Os, the center free space, as well as the second from the bottom I and G. Your next number is O-72, O-72. B-12, B-12. O-75, O-75. B-6, under the B-6. B-8, under the B-8. B-15, B-15. I-19, I-19. And players, we do have someone on the line for the letter W. We're going to check that and be right back.
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0: All right, players, we do have a winning number for the letter W. It was one on B8. Two numbers were called afterwards, that is B15 and I19. Those are not good for letter W. We carry on now with the full card bonanza worth $10,000. Your next number is I21.

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O68. O68. O63. O63. G46. G46. G57. G57. N33, N33. N35, N35. O62, O62. O73, O73.

0: N34, N34. And players, we do have someone aligned for the full card. We're going to check that and be right back.
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0: Relation. The Bonanza was won on G... Well, I can't read my own writing sometimes. G49 was the winning number for the Bonanza, and the Constellation was won on the number called Last and the number afterwards on N34. Here are the winning numbers for each of the games on Series 7 olive green colored cards. The winning number for the letter W was won on B8. The winning number for the full card Bonanza was won on G49, and the winning number for the Constellation was won on N34. We do have verified bingos for the series. Now is the time to call in your bingo.
1: Will be open for bingo verification until all bingos have been verified. Players, if you had a bingo on any game of any series and have not already called in your bingo, please do so now. And if you get a busy signal, please keep trying. If you get a recording, stay on the line, as your call will be answered in the order it was received. Prize money will only be awarded to bingo players that have phoned in their bingo cards and bingo has been verified. You must call the evening of the bingo game in order for your bingo to be valid. For verification purposes, when phoning in your winning card, please provide the phone number where you can be reached between 6 and 9 p.m. If there should be a problem with your free space, serial number, or winning number, we must talk with you the night of the event. If we cannot reach you or unable to discuss your bingo card, it will be null and void. Once the phone line stops ringing, we will announce a 5-minute grace period. This will be your last chance to verify your bingo card. If there are no further phone calls, bingo staff will prepare to leave the office and bingo hotline will be closed. If your bingo was verified, please write your name and address on the back of the card, the envelope, and mail the whole 3 up strip. Do not cut cards. Checks cannot be released without the winning bingo card number. 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

0: Our next bingo game will be on Thursday, September 17th, 2026. The full card bonanza payout on Series 7 is guaranteed at $10,000. Thank you for playing Radio Bingo this evening on CFWE and CJWE. Congratulations to all of the winners.
1: Our phone line will be open for bingo verification until all bingos have been verified. Players, if you had a bingo on any game of any series and have not already called in your bingo, please do so now. 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If you get a recording, stay on the line, as your call will be answered in the order it was received. Prize money will only be awarded to bingo players that have phoned in their bingo cards and bingo has been verified. You must call the evening of the bingo game in order for your bingo to be valid. For verification purposes, when phoning in your winning card, please provide the phone number where you can be reached between 6 and 9 p.m. If there should be a problem with your free space, serial number, or winning number, we must talk with you the night of the event. If we cannot reach you or unable to discuss your bingo card, it will be null and void. Once the phone line stops ringing, we will announce a 5-minute grace period. This will be your last chance to verify your bingo card. If there are no further phone calls, bingo staff will prepare to leave the office and bingo hotline will be closed. If your bingo was verified, please write your name and address on the back of the card, the envelope, and mail the whole 3-up strip. Do not cut cards. Checks cannot be released without the winning bingo card number. Mail to Radio Bingo, 13245 146th Street Northwest, Edmonton, Alberta, T5L 4S8.

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It was all over something. 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He just had to tell her

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2: 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They could have somebody else drive them. 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
6: If it sounds country, man, that's what it is. It's a country song. Yeah, okay.
7: Well, 1, 2, 3, 4, 1, 2, 3, 4. Busted flat in Baton Rouge, heading for the trains.

0: Good morning. I'm Sean Burke with Look at News and Sports on the Wind Speaker Radio Network. Canada's annual inflation rate held steady at 3% in August. Stats Can says a slowdown in gasoline price increases was offset by higher rents and more expensive travel tours. Gas prices up nearly 23% compared with a year ago, while rents climbed to 2.8%. There was some relief at the grocery store with food prices rising 2.8%, marking the first time in more than a year that grocery inflation came in below the overall inflation rate. Economists say the underlying inflation remains relatively stable and expect the Bank of Canada to leave interest rates unchanged as its next decision. The Alberta government is considering new rules for electric dirt bikes following a recent crash in southwest Edmonton that sent two boys, age 11 and 12, to the hospital. Premier Daniel Smith says the growing popularity of electric bikes is outpacing current regulations and has raised concerns about young riders using them without protective gear. The province is now looking at possible speed limits, age restrictions, rules on where bikes can be used, and mandatory safety equipment. Albertans are being asked for feedback as the government works toward consistent regulations across municipalities. And the National Day for Truth and Reconciliation is September 3rd right across the country. It's also known as Orange Shirt Day, and there's a special event happening in Spruce Grove. Joanna Luna has more.
1: The National Day for Truth and Reconciliation is happening right around the corner on September 30th, an evening to celebrate and to reflect for those kids that didn't make it home during residential school. Diane Mealy is the president of the Skydancer Indigenous Culture Center.
2: We hold this event at Horizon Stage in Spruce Grove. It's a beautiful 300-seat venue with a beautifully lit stage, of course, lots of ambiance. And on stage, we will have some children dancing. We will open with, you know, cultural music. And as people take their seats, we're sharing a short video or movie about residential school experiences. And we also include 60 Scoop, the impact of that. Then we move on to Indigenous Wisdom Keepers, speaking about the past, present, and future regarding the impact of residential schools and the 60 Scoop. Then we are unveiling a song that one of our participants wrote in Heart Song. And it's what she wrote is very powerful. We are unveiling that song, launching that song at this event, and then everybody retires to the foyer for tea and bannock, and that is a very, very boisterous, loud time as people connect over food. So it's an amazing experience.
1: In Spruce Grove, I'm Joanna Luna.
0: In sports, Major League Baseball action, Jays losing 6-5 to the Tigers. Jays still one game back of that final wild card spot, and they play again this afternoon. First pitch at 5:07. That's a look at news and sports. 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Weather's next.
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0: Wind Speaker Radio Network weather brought to you by Air North, the Yukon's airline. For Chippenwood, Buffalo, mainly sunny this morning, increasing cloud through the afternoon. Maybe a late day thundershower and the high of 12. Fort McMurray, some sun and clouds, slight chance of showers this afternoon. Maybe a late day thundershower and the high 13. Grand Prairie and Horse Lake First Nation, fog patches this morning, then some sun and cloud. 30% chance of showers, risk of an afternoon thundershower, and the high of 16. Edmonton, Ladue County, fog patches this morning, then some sunshine, up to 15. Calgary, Satina, and Siksika Nation, rain ending this morning, then cloudy, and the 60% chance of showers, the high of 12. Slave Lake, some fog patches this morning, then some sun and cloud. 30% chance of showers late this afternoon, and a high of 13. Lethbridge, Pecani Nation showers, about 5 millimeters, and high of 11. Medicine Hat, cloudy, 30% chance of showers, and high of 13. Lac La Biche, Cold Lake, and Bonneville, some sunny cloud, 30% chance of showers this morning, and late this afternoon, high 14. Red Deer County, some sunny cloud, and a high of 12. Peace River, some fog patches this morning, then some sun and cloud. 30% chance of showers this morning and late this afternoon. Risk of a late day thunder shower and windy. High 14. And in high level, some fog patches this morning, then some sun and cloud. 30% chance of showers early this morning. Rain starting through the afternoon. Risk of a thunder shower. Windy and high of 10.
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party without you. It's Haley Benedict and it's Sean in the Morning. Welcome to your Tuesday. Oh my gosh, request show day today. That's exciting. 6:13. Sean in the Morning. 5150-5150. Somebody called a popo. It's Dirk Bentley on the wind speaker. Radio Network.

0: 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In Fort McMurray, 94.5, 88.7 in Red Deer. On the lookout for that party crowd. Only if the party starts at 4:30. I'm thinking a nice little dinner. Maybe we sit down at the Swiss Chalet. Share a chicken. And we hang out till like 6. Hour and a half is enough for dinner. And then I'm thinking the party starts 6:30 to 8:30 and I'm in bed by 9. That would be perfect. Actually, perfect would be not going at all. I'm not going to lie to you. I'm a big fan of missing out. I'm a JOMO. Welcome to the show. And your Tuesday morning, 6:19, and it's Sean woke up a little sore. You ever get the feeling something's going to hurt? Like my back's letting me know that something ain't right. Not sure if I slept weird or if I was medicated yesterday and I did something on the weekend where, well, now it's letting me know, but we're going to celebrate regardless. Let's find out what exactly we're celebrating. Corrine, good morning.
1: Hey, Sean, good morning.
0: Good morning and happy Tuesday.
1: Happy Tuesday.
0: How are we feeling? Everything good?
1: Oh, I'm hungry.
0: Okay. It's September 15th. What are we celebrating?
1: Well, see, I did some diving this morning, and that's why my taste buds got a moving. It is double cheeseburger day.
0: Oh, my gosh, double cheese. I see, I love to barbecue, and I love smash burgers, and specifically the Oklahoma smash onion burger. You take the patty, you know, you add all your little spices, your certain je ne sais quoi's. You get it on the grill, you smash it with the onion in it, and then they all caramelize and get all crispy, and you throw some cheese on it. Oh.
1: That sounds like such a good breakfast.
0: Yes, it would be a great breakfast. It's funny you should say that. Because we've had leftovers, and I'll walk out in the morning, and I'll take a look at the burger that's sitting in the fridge, and I'll be like, there's 2 bites out of it. And Nick will say, oh, yeah, I was letting the dogs out, and I thought I'd just have a couple of bites at 2 a.m.
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Dwayne Yoakam, nothing's changed. It's Tuesday morning with Sean, 627. Looking ahead to the weekend, there's a brand new Indigenous Music Festival happening in Calgary. We'll get you some details here in just a minute. It's on the Wind Speaker, Radio Network.

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0: Leroy Parnell. Hey, what kind of fool do you think I am?
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0: Come on, the text line's open.
2: 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My fragile ego can't handle it. This is the Wind Speaker Radio Network in Calgary at 88.1, 98.5 in Edmonton. It is Sean in the morning. Hello and welcome to your Tuesday, 6:35. Did you cover up things in the garden overnight? Got a little fresh. I noticed there was a frost advisory overnight. Yikes. I had some peppers that were doing quite well. Fingers crossed. Things are going to be okay. We'll get your weather details here in just a moment. Now, I promised details on a brand new Indigenous Music Festival. It's called the Stutis Music Festival, celebrating Treaty 6 and 7 artists, bands, culture, and community. It's happening this coming Saturday at McEwen Hall in Calgary. Brings together a great lineup, too. North Sound, Wyatt C. Lewis, Black Crow Funk, Turning Robe Drum Group, and more. Our very own Sarah Scott caught up with Carlin Black Rabbit, organizer and founder, to get you some details.
3: So I really wanted to make sure that we're having elders and knowledge keepers and different culture programming available at our events. So with the Turning Rope Singers, who are an established drum group that have been doing programming here in the city for probably like 30, 40 years in different capacities, we felt it was really important to have them on board. But also, like, we're going to be kicking things off with an elder blessing, and we're going to have different activities. We're just still figuring things out right now. We're trying to figure out how we could set up a teepee in McEwen Hall. So, like, really adding our touch to it with the festival. We're fully prepared. Like, everything, like, we've been working hard over the last couple months. McEwen Hall is such a historic venue. I've seen so many of my favorite bands on that stage, and it feels really awesome to be able to help produce a show there with the society. Like, it's one of those stages. It's like a dream stage that I've always wanted to play. Like, and I'm just happy to be a part of this and like helping put these bands on this stage. It's gonna be amazing. And it's gonna, when you play those big stages, it really helps. Like, as a musician, I think it really boosts maybe confidence, maybe like excitement, maybe like it just kind of opens a pathway into the music industry. Affordability is our biggest priority, so we're charging $15 a ticket, a service fee, so very affordable. We have complimentary tickets for children 12 and under and elders over 60. So we're really like trying to do our best to make sure that people are going to be able to have those, you know, be free of those financial barriers. And of course, like with our festival, it's going to start at 12 o'clock and it's probably going to run till about 10 o'clock. So we're working hard. Like, it's going to be, the concert setting is going to be there, but we're going to have some accommodation where festival goers can like have seating or hang out and visit with elders. We're also working on a market with local Indigenous artisans in the city so we can help promote as well.
2: 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Stutis Music Festival, celebrating Treaty 6 and 7, artists, bands, culture, and community. Starts at noon on Saturday and continues right through the day. McEwen Hall in Calgary at the University of Calgary. If you'd like some details, what you can do is go to Sarah's blog at cjwe.ca.
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7: 2026 is the year of the horse and the year of the Calgary Stampeders. 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

lots of Indigenous power. 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

0: right. Make it count, though, in front of the mirror. That's what I do. Haven't in a while. It's good to flush the system every once in a while. Highway 101, this is the Windspeaker Radio Network in Peace River, 91.7, 88.7 in Red Deer. And it's Tuesday, 6:47, and it's Sean in the Morning. Stick around, your chance to win a request coming up at 7:20. And not only a request, jacking it up a little. This coming weekend, Stamps playing my my Red Blacks, who have yet to win a game this season. It's a 5 o'clock start at McMahon this coming Saturday, but it's also Indigenous Celebration Night. So if you want to go, stick around. 7:20, all right? Guess the song. Let's talk weather. Couldn't find a clean hoodie this morning, so I'm just going T-shirt. It's 5 in Edmonton. Calgary, Satina, Siksika Nation at 7. 5 in Fort Mac, Wood, Buffalo. 7 in Lethbridge, Medicine, Piikani Nation. And in Lloyd, Cold Lake, Lac La Biche, Bonneville, Red Deer, GP, Horse Lake, First Nation, Peace River, and Slave Lake. It's 5. Saw something online yesterday. I don't know. I kind of like it.
1: What?
0: Somebody suggested making license plates our cell phone numbers.
1: No.
0: So if somebody lets you in a zipper merge, you can like text them, hey, thanks.
1: No.
0: Then if somebody cuts you off, you can just lay into them on a text.
1: No.
0: Oh.
1: I don't want no idiot calling me.
0: Hey, baby doll, saw you driving down the hen day.
1: Hey, can you meet me at the next four stop? No.
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0: Welcome to your Tuesday at Sean 655. Guess the song for a shot at a request coming up at 720. News, weather, and sports up next. 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

0: Good morning. I'm Sean Burke with Lookin' News and Sports on the Windspeaker Radio Network. Canada's annual inflation rate held steady at 3% in August. StatsCan says a slowdown in gasoline price increases was offset by higher rents and more expensive travel tours. Gas prices up nearly 23% compared with a year ago, while rents climbed to 2.8%. There was some relief at the grocery store with food prices rising 2.8%, marking the first time in more than a year that grocery inflation came in below the overall inflation rate. Economists say the underlying inflation remains relatively stable and expect the Bank of Canada to leave interest rates unchanged as its next decision. The Alberta government is considering new rules for electric dirt bikes following a recent crash in southwest Edmonton that sent two boys, age 11 and 12, to the hospital. Premier Daniel Smith says the growing popularity of electric bikes is outpacing current regulations and has raised concerns about young riders using them without protective gear. The province is now looking at possible speed limits, age restrictions, rules on where bikes can be used, and mandatory safety equipment. Albertans are being asked for feedback as the government works toward consistent regulations across municipalities. And the National Day for Truth and Reconciliation is September 3rd right across the country. It's also known as Orange Shirt Day, and there's a special event happening in Spruce Grove. Joanna Luna has more.
1: The National Day for Truth and Reconciliation is happening right around the corner on September 30th, an evening to celebrate and to reflect for those kids that didn't make it home during residential school. Diane Mealy is the president of the Skydancer Indigenous Culture Center.
2: We hold this event at Horizon Stage in Spruce Grove. It's a beautiful 300-seat venue with a beautifully lit stage, of course, lots of ambiance. And on stage, we will have some children dancing. We will open with, you know, cultural music. And as people take their seats, we're sharing a short video or movie about residential school experiences. And we also include 60 Scoop, the impact of that. Then we move on to Indigenous Wisdom Keepers, speaking about the past, present, and future regarding the impact of residential schools and the 60 Scoop. Then we are unveiling a song that one of our participants wrote in Heart Song. And it's what she wrote is very powerful. We are unveiling that song, launching that song at this event, and then everybody retires to the foyer for tea and bannock, and that is a very, very boisterous, loud time as people connect over food. So it's an amazing experience.
1: In Spruce Grove, I'm Joanna Luna.
0: In sports, Major League Baseball action, Jays losing 6-5 to the Tigers. Jays still one game back of that final wild card spot, and they play again this afternoon. First pitch at 5:07. That's a look at news and sports. 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
3: Windspeaker Radio Network weather brought to you by Air North, the Yukon's airline. For Chippenwood, Buffalo, mainly sunny this morning, increasing cloud through the afternoon. Maybe a late day thundershower and the high of 12. For McMurray, some sun and clouds, slight chance of showers this afternoon. Maybe a late day thundershower and the high 13. Grand Prairie and Horse Lake First Nation, fog patches this morning, then some sun and cloud. 30% chance of showers, risk of an afternoon thundershower and the high of 16. Edmonton, Ladue County, fog patches this morning, then some sunshine, up to 15. Calgary, Satina, and Siksika Nation, rain ending this morning, then cloudy, and the 60% chance of showers, the high of 12. Slave Lake, some fog patches this morning, then some sun and cloud, 30% chance of showers late this afternoon, and a high of 13. Lethbridge, Pekani Nation, showers, about 5 millimeters, and a high of 11. Medicine Hat, cloudy, 30% chance of showers, and a high of 13. Lac La Biche, Coal Lake, and Bonneville, some sun and cloud, 30% chance of showers this morning, and late this afternoon, a high of 14. Red Deer County, some sun and cloud, and a high of 12. Peace River, some fog patches this morning, then some sun and cloud. 30% chance of showers this morning and late this afternoon. Risk of a late day thundershower and windy, high 14. And in high level, some fog patches this morning, then some sun and cloud. 30% chance of showers early this morning. Rain starting through the afternoon, risk of a thundershower. Windy and high of 10.
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0: 7-Eleven. Yeah, not a good night for the Jays. And oh boy, Goose is fired up at Vladdy Guerrero Jr. specifically.
1: All he's good for is holding the jacket and throwing water. That's all he's good for. And he stood there and watched the ball go right down the center of the plate. First pitch, right down the center of the plate. Stood there and looked at it. The next one is 2 feet outside the plate, and he straight swings at it. The next one, right down the middle of the plate. Stands there and looks at it. Turns around and walks away.
0: Ah, the joys of being a Toronto sports fan.
1: That guy wouldn't be riding a pine if I was the coach.
0: How much hair do you have left, or have you ripped it all out?
1: Well, every time I see him come to the bat, the wife says, oh. And the eye says, it's an automatic out.

0: 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This is the Wind Speaker Radio Network in Calgary at 88.1, 98.5 in Edmonton. Welcome to your Tuesday. It's Sean in the morning, 7:18. All right, see your chance to win a request here in just a moment. First off, a couple things get you caught up in traffic. Area highways, Highway 43 between, well, right around Whitecourt, at the junction of Highway 32. Traffic signals are all wonky. They're saying just, you know, the crews are on the way. Drive with caution. And the Shaftesbury Ferry, Highway 740 over the Peace, 19 kilometers south of Grimshaw. Yeah, it ain't happening. Kind of foggy. Might come across some this morning. Lights on for safety, kids. It's 4 in Edmonton, 7 in Calgary, Stinnisiska Nation. Down to 4 in Fort Macwood, Buffalo, Coal Lake, Lac-La-Biche, and Bonnyville. Lethbridge, Medicine at Piconi Nation at 7. Lloyd's at 5. 4 in Red Deer, 3 in GP, Horse Lake, First Nation, and Peace River. Slave Lake sitting at 4. Now, spicing it up a little this morning. It is Outlaw Songs. Pardon me, it's Outlaw Songs. This week on Guess the Song, but this morning tossing in a couple of tickets for the Stamps Red Blacks game this coming Saturday at McMahon Stadium. Start time is 5. It's also Indigenous Celebration Night. It's going to be great. Not so much for my Red Blacks because we're going to go in, we're going to lose again, and just move along. But if you want to be there, what you've got to do is tell me the name of this outlaw tune. Oh, I love this song.
1: Living on the road, my friend, was going to keep you free and clean. Now you wear your skin like iron, and your breath is hard as kerosene.
0: Couple outlaws out there doing stuff. Willin, Waylon, nope, Willie, and Merle.

0: All right, there you go. Willie and Merle.
1: What's it called?
0: Your chance to win a request and those stamps tickets at 866-909-7771. Good luck.
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3: Hey, this is Mariah Henriksen. I'm from the Blood Tribe community, and I am starting a new initiative for the youth here on the Blood Tribe.
4: Mariah, congratulations. And you're doing such an incredible thing for the youth. Tell me a little more about the skating program.
3: So the skating program is something that I've envisioned since I was in high school. I've been a figure skater since I was 4 years old. I am now 29. And so I'm executing this program with a colleague of mine. Her name is Mariah. Her name is also Mariah, mistaken chief. And so basically our vision is that we are two Indigenous women from the Blood Tribe who both share a passion for creating meaningful opportunities for children in our community. So we are developing this Blood Tribe Community Learn to Skate program to give local children the opportunity to learn how to skate in a safe, supportive, and welcoming environment without the financial barrier of registration fees.
4: Mariah, tell me, why is it so important to you personally to create this initiative for your community and for others in the surrounding area?
3: It is very important to me because we have a new ice arena in Standoff. It's called the Twin Rinks. And so with that being all out and out now in the public, it's kind of brings more vision to the community, gives us better opportunities. However, it is in the heart of Standoff where a lot of the children don't have much opportunities to, you know, access it because there might be financial barriers of skating fees, of getting skates. And so what I want to do is just eliminate that for them and just let them come to the program, build confidence, and just kind of, you know, make friends. And yeah.
4: Mariah, I want to know, how does it make you feel making an impact? Because you are making a difference in the community.
3: It's very heartwarming because I have shared this program proposal with a lot of my colleagues, and they're all like, oh my goodness, I'm going to sign my child up. And I'm like, oh yay, that makes me feel very happy, very thankful, because I am very proud of where I'm from, and I just want our future to have better opportunities in different avenues. Because with this Learn to Skate program, not every child wants to become a hockey player. Some may want to endeavor into figure skating or even just skate for leisure. And so that's what I'm hoping to bring.
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0: Rockamile, Sean McCurley. 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There you go. Sean's all over the place. 7:31, let's get us figured out here with Guess the Song, stamps, tickets up for grabs, and a request. The tune, it's Willie and Merle.
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2: Hey, buddy, that would be Poncho and Lefty.
0: There it is. Who's this?
2: It's Sean.
0: Sean, hey, what a great name. How do you spell it?
2: S-E-A-N.
0: No, we're brothers.
2: We are.
0: How you doing this morning?
2: Oh, I'm doing good. Driving out in the rain here out in Bragg Creek.
0: Oh, nice. You got weekend plans?
2: I do now.
0: Yeah, you do. You're going to the Stamps Red Blacks game to watch my Red Blacks lose.
2: It's hard to say who's going to lose, but may the better team lose.
0: Let's say it that way. Perfect, because my team's going to lose. What can I play for you this morning?
2: Shenandoah, 2 Dozen Roses.

0: 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Happy Tuesday, GP, and good morning, Alberta. It's Sean in the morning, 7:38. Taking you back to 1973, 74 with our great song of the day here in just a moment. And it's September 15th. Get your birthday and anniversary shout-outs in. 866-909-7771. Now, a filmmaker from Satellite Cree Nation having a dream come true tomorrow. Premiering your film, Bannock is Love, September 16th at the 51st Annual Toronto International Film Festival. Our very own Joanna Luna caught up with Tyra Delver to get some deets about her film.
1: Tyra, you got an incredible story. Congratulations. Your film is being premiered at Toronto International Film Festival. How did it make you feel getting recognized by your peers? It's a big deal.
2: Oh, gosh. It's the biggest deal, I think. It's just incredibly surreal, and I think that, you know, I've been waiting for a moment like this, and the moment came, and it's here, and it's quite spectacular, I think.
1: What is Bannock is Love? Tell us a little more about the synopsis.
2: So Bannock is Love is about community and love that surrounds bannock making, and it's an incredibly personal story of myself, but also I feel that many of the audience members can connect to it in many different ways, whether it's seeing the particular brand of bannock that we use, or, you know, just seeing the love in what bannock represents. I think that it's truly hard to miss, you know, and it's something that I'm really proud that I made.
1: And what is it about bannock that you love, that you personally love?
2: Oh my gosh, what isn't to love?

0: Bill Bonick. I think, like, just growing up around it and seeing how it can sustain people, but also be such a thing that creates the community and creates conversations surrounding it when you're making it with, you know, your grandparents or your aunties and your cousins. I think it's just really a vessel for love, and it's super important to me. Yeah.
1: So Banneker's Love is being featured at this year's Toronto International Film Festival in Toronto, my hometown. I've covered TIFF numerous times, and this is a good honor. It was co-produced with TIFF. Tell us a little more about the partnership, how it all happened.
0: Yeah, so last year during TIFF, they announced with the National Film Board that they wanted to, you know, reach out to filmmakers of all sorts of backgrounds under 30 to create a story about what it means to be Canadian or Indigenous today. And so I, you know, wrote a proposal for the initiative, and I put it in, didn't think anything of it. And then I, you know, got an interview, which was just insane to me. I just, like, did it, and then I let it be. So to be able to talk to the National Film Board and, you know, relate to them the kind of story that I wanted to tell with this film was such an honor.
2: Congrats, Tyra. Amazing. Banneker's Love premieres tomorrow, September 16th at the Toronto International Film Festival. Festival kicked off September 10th, continues straight through the 20th, celebrating the best of Canadian and global cinema.
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2: It's Tuesday morning with Sean, 7:45, taking you back to 1975. Number one song on the country charts, Glenn Campbell's Rhinestone Cowboy. It had just gone number one, and he was on The Tonight Show with Johnny Carson.
14: That is some hit, isn't it? That, I mean, 2 million records?
15: Yeah, you know, it's strange enough, that's my first number one record.
14: And this is bigger than anything? By the time you get to Phoenix, it's bigger than that?
15: I thought Wichita Line was number one. I thought Galveston was number one, but they weren't. They sold more records, per se, but they weren't number one.
14: Good heavens. What is it? If I walk in to buy this in a store, what does this cost?
15: I don't know, like $5.98?
14: You sold 2 million of these?
15: Cost you $8.50.
14: That is incredible.
15: No, the album hasn't sold that many. I hope it does. You know,
14: but the record alone. But that is fabulous.
15: Yeah, the single did.
14: That is incredible. I wish I'd write us just one song.
15: Yeah, I'd like to write one song like that. I really would.
14: You didn't write that song?
15: No, I didn't. Larry Weiss wrote it. I heard it in an album on KNX FM. And I said, hey, I'd like to record that song. And, you know, it's because I like the song. And I went up to Capitol, and Al Corey, the head of promotion up there, he had one of Larry Weiss's albums. And he said, hey, how you like this song? And I said, yeah, that's the one I've been looking for.
14: And I learned nobody else saw the possibilities in it, right?
15: I guess not.
14: That's interesting. Usually when somebody grabs a song, it...
15: Well, I found Phoenix that way. I found it on an old Johnny Rivers album.
14: I thought that was new when you did it.
15: No, Wichita Lyman, same way, and Galveston. I played on Pat Boone's record of Phoenix, by
14: right.
15: the way. And Galveston, I heard a Don Ho record on it.
14: Don Ho singing by the time I get to Phoenix?
15: No, he was singing Galveston.
14: Oh.
15: Johnny Rivers was singing by the time I get to Phoenix.
14: Well, that makes more sense.

0: Church, it's Springsteen. 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The quest show's coming up at 9, so we're going to dive into our question of the day, and my gosh, some of you have really done a number on yourselves recently. It's just a simple check-in. Just wanted to see how everybody's feeling. The most recent way you injured yourself, and what did you end up doing? Got this from Darlene. She says, oh boy, it was a doozy. I rarely injure myself, she says, but I managed to cross-check myself with my curling broom as I fell down. Did a number on my ribs. As they say, go bigger, go home. Ribs aren't fun. You can't sneeze. You can't cough. You can't laugh. Getting up hurts. Sitting down, it's not good. Hope you heal up soon, Darlene. Ouch. Your most recent injury. What did you do?
1: You know, I read that this morning and I'm laughing to myself going, you know, oh yeah, I did. I hurt myself doing dishes and I reached into the sink and grabbed a nut. No. That's not what I want to talk about this morning.
0: Okay.
1: I want to talk about waking up in the morning, doing a little stretch in bed, turning on Sean Burke and literally just swinging my leg over and stepping on my ankle and my ankle going, click, and that's it for 3 days. I can limp on for no reason at all, no fault of my own. This body just goes, hey, by the way, for the next 3 days, you're the hunchback of Notre Dame.
0: Did you roll it or it just...
1: I honestly put weight on it and it did a little click. And it for 3 days, I was like, what did I do to my foot? And then it was gone.
0: I know that click. Gone. That click is not a good thing. I know the click.
1: Oh, but what is it?
0: I don't know, but I have it in my back this morning.
1: I have it in my back. Oh, no. It's bad. And I don't know why. And I'm not going to wait for 4 hours to go and talk to a doctor for him to go, I don't know. So, or her.
0: Talk to Dr. Google. You'll be fine.
1: Yeah.
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3: 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That is strong. 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That is not strong. Ze wasagetsats. That is not strong. Ze wasagesinchat.
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0: Good morning. I'm Sean Burke with Look at News and Sports on the Windspeaker Radio Network. Canada's annual inflation rate held steady at 3% in August. StatsCan says a slowdown in gasoline price increases was offset by higher rents and more expensive travel tours. Gas prices up nearly 23% compared with a year ago, while rents climbed to 2.8%. There was some relief at the grocery store with food prices rising 2.8%, marking the first time in more than a year that grocery inflation came in below the overall inflation rate. Economists say the underlying inflation remains relatively stable and expect the Bank of Canada to leave interest rates unchanged as its next decision. The Alberta government is considering new rules for electric dirt bikes following a recent crash in southwest Edmonton that sent two boys, age 11 and 12, to the hospital. Premier Daniel Smith says the growing popularity of electric bikes is outpacing current regulations and has raised concerns about young riders using them without protective gear. The province is now looking at possible speed limits, age restrictions, rules on where bikes can be used, and mandatory safety equipment. Albertans are being asked for feedback as the government works toward consistent regulations across municipalities. And the National Day for Truth and Reconciliation is September 3rd right across the country. It's also known as Orange Shirt Day, and there's a special event happening in Spruce Grove. Joanna Luna has more.
1: The National Day for Truth and Reconciliation is happening right around the corner on September 30th, an evening to celebrate and to reflect for those kids that didn't make it home during residential school. Diane Mealy is the president of the Skydancer Indigenous Culture Center.
2: We hold this event at Horizon Stage in Spruce Grove. It's a beautiful 300-seat venue with a beautifully lit stage, of course, lots of ambiance. And on stage, we will have some children dancing. We will open with, you know, cultural music. And as people take their seats, we're sharing a short video or movie about residential school experiences. And we also include 60 Scoop, the impact of that. Then we move on to Indigenous Wisdom Keepers, speaking about the past, present, and future regarding the impact of residential schools and the 60 Scoop. Then we are unveiling a song that one of our participants wrote in Heart Song. And it's what she wrote is very powerful. We are unveiling that song, launching that song at this event. And then everybody retires to the foyer for tea and bannock. And that is a very, very boisterous, loud time as people connect over food. So it's a great, it's an amazing experience.
1: In Spruce Grove, I'm Joanna Luna.
0: In sports, Major League Baseball action, Jays losing 6-5 to the Tigers. Jays still one game back of that final wild card spot, and they play again this afternoon. First pitch at 5:07. That's a look at news and sports. To find more stories from across our province, visit our websites at cfweradio.ca and cjwe.ca. Weather's next.
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0: Windspeaker Radio Network weather brought to you by Air North, the Yukon's airline. For Chippenwood, Buffalo, mainly sunny this morning, increasing cloud through the afternoon. Maybe a late day thundershower and the high of 12. For McMurray, some sun and cloud, slight chance of showers this afternoon. Maybe a late day thundershower and the high 13. Grand Prairie and Horse Lake First Nation, fog patches this morning, then some sun and cloud. 30% chance of showers, risk of an afternoon thundershower and the high of 16. Edmonton, Ladue County, fog patches this morning, then some sunshine, up to 15. Calgary, Satin and Siksika Nation, rain ending this morning, then cloudy, and the 60% chance of showers, the high of 12. Slave Lake, some fog patches this morning, then some sun and cloud, 30% chance of showers late this afternoon, and a high of 13. Lethbridge, Pekani Nation, showers, about 5 millimeters, and high of 11. Medicine Hat, cloudy, 30% chance of showers, and a high of 13. Lac La Biche, Coal Lake and Bonnyville, some sun and cloud, 30% chance of showers this morning, and late this afternoon, high 14. Red Deer County, some sun and cloud, and a high of 12. Peace River, some fog patches this morning, then some sun and cloud. 30% chance of showers this morning and late this afternoon. Risk of a late day thundershower and windy. High 14. And in high level, some fog patches this morning, then some sun and cloud. 30% chance of showers early this morning. Rain starting through the afternoon, risk of a thundershower. Windy and high of 10.
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0: Tyler, Joe Miller, and it's Sean in the morning. Hello.
1: Good morning, Sean.
2: Jimmy, how are you, buddy?
1: I'm doing pretty good. You're asking about our last boo-boo?
2: Yeah.
1: In January, I fell sideways on ice, screwed up every muscle in my back, compression vertebrae on two of them.
2: Oh, gosh.
1: But you think that's going to let me just slow me down? Hell no.
2: Atta boy!
1: I danced all weekend at Old McDonald.
2: Were you feeling it Monday?
1: I danced so much I didn't feel anything.
2: Good for you.

0: was unbelievable. This is the Wind Speaker Radio Network in Peace River at 91.7, 88.1 in Calgary. Your birthday and anniversary shout-outs in a moment. It's Tuesday with Sean. It's 8:23, and my gosh, we've all done some things to ourselves recently. I was just curious, last time you hurt yourself, and what'd you do, and how you feeling? And, well, Cheryl Whiskey Jack sent me a message. She says, you know what? I was harvesting wheat, sweetgrass this summer back home in Manitoulin. Unknowingly poisoned myself with hogweed. She says, look it up. It was not pretty. Blisters the size of robin's eggs on my leg. Regrets, she says? Not one. Love being on the land. I agree 100%. Cheryl, thank you for sharing. Glad to hear you're doing okay. My gosh. And Joe says, you know what? I'm a prep cook. I'm always injuring myself. Cut my thumb, my finger. Well, it could be any of them, really. He says, I'm left-handed. One time I cut my thumb so bad, it's about a quarter inch shorter than the other thumb. Most people can give two thumbs up. I can give one and a half. I'm sorry to laugh, Joe. My apologies. Glad to hear everything's okay. Hello.
1: And what a beautiful day it is in northern Alberta, brother.
0: And it just got a little more handsome with you calling. Last way you hurt yourself, buddy.
1: Oh, the last way I hurt myself, I stood up. you guys were talking about that pop in your back.
0: Yeah.
1: It was just all of a sudden my knee went, and that was, what the, come on.
0: Did you fall over? Did somebody grab you?
1: No, I'm glad I was standing up out of my chair, because I just sat right back down.
0: I didn't have to go where I was going anyway.
1: Yeah, that's right. The bathroom can wait.
2: Friends all around with cheers and wishes, candles on a cake that's just delicious. It's all for you today, because it's birthday time.
0: All right, it's Tuesday, September 15th, birthday and anniversary shout-outs. Here we go. Bud, a.k.a. Bud Del Moussois. Happy birthday. 72 today. Congrats and happy birthday. Got a message from your daughter, Lindsay. Hope you have a wonderful day. Also, Carmen Choney. Happy birthday, Carmen. And Leah Nuttall. Leah, happy birthday on the list of celebs. Filmmaker Oliver Stone is 80. Tommy Lee Jones, also 80. One time, Miami Dolphin, fantastic quarterback too. The Isotoner gloves, remember the Isotoner commercials? Dan Marino, 65. And one of my favorite actors, Tom Hardy, is 49. And that's it. If you're celebrating today, have the best day ever. You deserve it. All the cake for you. When you know someone celebrating, cfweradio.ca and cjwe.ca.
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0: It's back, rocking for a reason at Peace in the Park 5 at Nose Creek Park in Airdrie. 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
10: What's with the name? The Oak Ridge Boys have been around since rocks were soft. Formed in 1943, they went by Wally Fowler and the Georgia Clodhoppers. Before becoming country music legends, the boys were primarily a gospel quartet and were asked to entertain the restricted staff and families of a nuclear research plant during the Second World War, located in Oak Ridge, Tennessee. They played there so much, they started to go by the Oak Ridge Quartet. Their producer, Bud Prager, suggested a change, the Oak Ridge Boys.
11: Now you know.
12: Indigenous country.
10: Out of Obima, we have 2007's favorite son, Shane Yellowbird. That's the year his 06 hit pickup truck landed him the Chevy Truck's Rising Star Award. His debut album also landed him the 08 Juno nomination for Country Recording of the Year.
13: Me and my pickup truck.
10: But it's how Shane went from roping and riding to recording that's something else. In order to overcome his severe childhood stuttering problem, his speech therapist asked Yellowbird to sing his sentences. The therapy worked.
11: Now you know.
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10: One-hit wonders.
14: Your third album isn't even released, you might be a one-hit wonder. That's just what happened to Ricochet. Self-titled debut topped the charts with a single Billboard describes as an infectious up-tempo romp called Daddy's Money.
15: She's got her daddy's money.
10: The album certified gold in the U.S. and produced three top 10 singles, but only Daddy's Money made it to number one. Their second album was poorly received, and their third album, well, it produced a couple singles, but never hit the shelves.
11: Now you know.
10: One-hit wonders. What's got three albums, 10 singles, and one hit? If you guessed James Otto, you'd be right. Just Got Started Lovin' You's the result of a collaboration with Jim Femino and D. Vincent Williams. The single dropped in 2007, reached the number one spot, and was certified gold. It's not everyone's mug of beer, though. KJ Coyne of Country Universe gives the jam a B grade, saying it's a smooth but not sappy romantic ballad that isn't reinventing the wheel. For the record, Coyne probably never landed a certified gold hit, so...
11: Now you know.
10: The Big Albums. In 1997, Shania Twain gave us her third studio album, Come On Over, and opened a new chapter in country music. 11 of the 16 tracks charted in the U.S., certifying Double Diamond in 1999. Chock filled with hits like Man, I Feel Like a Woman, Honey, I'm Home, Don't Be Stupid, and That Don't Impress Me Much, Come On Over remains the best-selling country music album ever released and is the top-selling studio album ever released by a female artist of any genre.
11: Now you know.
12: Indigenous country.
10: She's made 18 albums, holds 13 honorary doctorates, and launched 5 anthologies. An officer and companion of the Order of Canada, is a Canadian Music Hall of Fame inductee, won the Golden Globe, Gemini, Dove, Polaris Music Prize, Governor General's Performing Arts Academy Award, and holds 5 Junos. The artist behind the most scathing anti-war call to personal responsibility of all time in Universal Soldier, possibly the mother of Indigenous country, Buffy St. Marie.
11: Now you know.
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0: 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You'll find us in Cold Lake at 96.7, 88.7 in Red Deer. And the request show is on the way. It's 8:43 Tuesday morning with Sean talking about your last injury. And I'm just curious what you did to yourself. My goodness. We've all been bonking ourselves in the middle of the night, the middle of the day, the garage, the backyard. It's all over the place. Got this from Cheryl. I was hurrying down the hallway, going to the bathroom. There was a chair plopped in the hallway. I kicked it with my leg. Baby toe. Ooh, baby toe. Baby toe's never good. Honestly, it's a useless toe, but when you crank that thing, it wakes you up in a hurry. And she says, I was annoyed there was a plastic bathroom garbage bag laying on the kitchen floor. It was in my way. So I kicked it. Hurt the top of my right foot. Wow, Cheryl, my goodness. Oh, no, Barb. Oh, another rib injury. Slipped and fell off the back of a truck. Broke five. Ouch. And Dawn, look at this. If you're looking for some inspiration, although maybe this isn't. Got on a motorbike for the first time in 15 years at the age of 52. Might have been an invitation for injury, she says. My calves were black and blue and green and yellow the next day from trying to kickstart the bike. I had a wipeout in the desert sand track on a tight uphill switchback. All worth the thrill of competition and feeling like a kid again, she says. There you go. It's all about attitude. Last way you injured yourself.
2: Well, I burnt my fingers. I grabbed the pot with no oven mitts because I thought it was really super cool.
0: Wait, was the pot on top or in the oven? What were you doing?
2: Yeah, I was cooking with it and seeing that it's hot. You know, like I know that it's hot, but I still touched it anyway. That, and I got even smarter. Here's where I got really smart.
0: Okay.
2: I'm having a campfire and there's a log that needs to be moved. I don't know if I thought who I thought I was, but I took it with my bare hand. I wasn't even, like, I'm clear-minded even. Like, there's nothing wrong with me or anything other than I lost a few brain cells.
0: There go your fingerprints. Who needs those? You'll be fine.
2: Oh, yeah, yeah. My husband looked at me, he's like, what are you doing? I said, I don't know.
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Lori. It's the Washburn Union, and it's Tuesday with Sean, 8:55. I'm going to do some lunges, maybe a couple of stretches. Get set for the request show. It starts at 9. This is Jerry Sarita, and this is the Windspeaker Radio Network.

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0: Jimmy Dickens, may the bird of paradise fly right up your nose. And it's Tuesday with Sean, shortly after 9. Here we go. Request showtime. You pick the tunes for the next hour. 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All right, let's dive in here. What do you want to hear?
1: Something about love?
0: Something about love.
1: I'm feeling the love.
0: Okay, love, a love song. How about My Love, Little Texas?
1: I've never heard it.
0: You've never heard My Love by Little Texas?
1: Sure have not.
0: So oh, yes, you have. Watch. As soon as I fire it up, you're going to go, oh!
1: Okay.

0: nicely put together band. That's for Noella. And it's Sean. We're going to play for you.
1: Oh, I would love to hear, even though we're not getting any, thank goodness, some Smoky Mountain Rain by Ronnie Wilson.

0: Paso. It's Marty Robbins, and this is the Windspeaker Radio Network, and it's Sean. Good morning.
1: Good morning. How are you?
0: Happy Tuesday, Ann. How are you?
1: Well, I could be better.
0: Oh, no. What's going on?
1: Well, I got an appointment here at the hospital at 10:30.
0: Everything's okay?
1: Yeah, I'm going to live.
0: Okay, yeah. Good. Good. Good.
1: It's request day today, Sean.
0: Yes, it is. What do you want to hear?
1: How about forever and ever? Amen.

0: Big finish. Huge finish.
1: Amen.
0: There it is. Randy Travis, forever and ever. Oh, amen. This is the Windspeaker Radio Network for Chip at 89.9, 88.1 in Calgary. It's Tuesday with Sean. It's 9:23. Quick break and a request for Navajo Rug from Ian Tyson. It's coming up next.
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0: she is. 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
1: Not ready. 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
0: It's almost Long John season, you know.
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0: You got some Long Johns already, so you're ready.
1: Yeah, but they're like orange. 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
0: So nobody's going to mistake you for a deer when you're running around in the woods. What's so good to hear you laughing? What do you need to hear today, my friend?
1: I will always love you.
0: Okay, who'd you want to send it out to?
1: There's a couple of birthdays for my nephew, Don Gambler, on September 11th, his birthday, and my brother, Jack Gambler, 76, same age as me, will be same age for a couple of weeks. And September 13th, my youngest brother, Elmer Gambler, and September 14th, it's Carrie, my granddaughter, and my grandson's birthday today is 23 years old, Eddie Jr. Gambler.
0: Hey!

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0: greetings for all his family and friends in Sturgeon Lake Cree Nation. It's from Travis. It's Calvin Ballrath and the Red River Jig. 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And it's Sean and hey, Nancy. 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

0: morning, Sean. Peter Thalen calling.
1: Peter, how you doing, buddy?
0: Not too bad. You know, last week I hurt you with a little bit of Ricky Van Shelton.
1: Yeah.
0: Well, I got another one that came to me this morning. Maybe you heard this one for Merle Haggard, Wake Up.

0: That's for Daryl. Yeah, it's Toby. I ain't as good as I once was. Me too, Daryl. Me too. It's Sean in the Morning. This is the Windspeaker Radio Network. Just got a text at 866-909-7771. It's from Autumn. Or not from Autumn. It's from Autumn's mom. Good morning, CFWE land. Can I request a song? It's my queen's birthday tomorrow. Her and her boyfriend and a few others out camping in BC. Happy birthday, my queen. Mummy loves you. And that would be Autumn. Ella Langley, just for you, Autumn, in just a moment. First off, hello. Hang on, where are you?
1: How you doing this morning?
0: Good, how you doing?
1: I'm doing awesome.
0: Good to hear.
1: Could you play me a song that I haven't heard of in a long time? Chris Stapleton, Joy of My Life.

0: This is a look at your national Indigenous news. I'm Daryl Stranger. Ontario's Natural Resources Minister Mike Harris pledged Monday better communication on wildfires after many First Nations communities said they received little to no warning about approaching flames this summer. The government has been roundly criticized for its approach to the devastating wildfire season in northwestern Ontario. First Nations said warnings from the province to evacuate due to fast-moving fires either came too late or not at all. Residents of Collins First Nation fled on boats before a massive blaze destroyed the community in July. Whitewater Lake First Nation was also ravaged by fire. Residents of more than a dozen northern communities were forced to leave their homes as about 200 fires raged in July. Harris said one of the things they can do a better job on is communication, while he also announced a $20 million investment to upgrade two major wildfire attack bases in northwestern Ontario. With the $20 million investment to upgrade the two major wildfire attack bases, that will mean quicker firefighting deployments. First Nations leaders have also called for a public inquiry into the province's response to the wildfires, a request that Harris has not committed to fulfilling. The ministry reviews the wildfire season every year, and earlier in the summer, Harris said he may not release those reports, but changed that tune on Monday, saying that they will do a deep dive looking at the challenges faced and share that with affected communities. The National Day for Truth and Reconciliation is coming up on September 30th, and there are a number of events planned across the country, including in Alberta and Spruce Grove. For more on this, Joanna Luna reports.
1: The National Day for Truth and Reconciliation is happening right around the corner on September 30th, an evening to celebrate and to reflect for those kids that didn't make it home during residential school. Diane Mealy is the president of the Skydancer Indigenous Culture Center.
2: We hold this event at Horizon Stage in Spruce Grove. It's a beautiful 300-seat venue with a beautifully lit stage, of course, lots of ambiance. And on stage, we will have some children dancing. We will open with, you know, cultural music. And as people take their seats, we're sharing a short video or movie about residential school experiences. And we also include 60 Scoop, the impact of that. Then we move on to Indigenous Wisdom Keepers, speaking about the past, present, and future regarding the impact of residential schools and the 60 Scoop. Then we are unveiling a song that one of our participants wrote in Heart Song. And it's what she wrote is very powerful. We are unveiling that song, launching that song at this event. And then everybody retires to the foyer for tea and bannock. And that is a very, very boisterous, loud time as people connect over food. So it's an amazing experience.
1: In Spruce Grove, I'm Joanna Luna.
0: After years of uncertainty, 8 months of boil water advisory, and a local state of emergency, Joe Haven is expecting new water infrastructure, but when remains unclear. The hamlet is one of 14 Nunavut communities that are expecting water upgrades. Joe Haven finally emerged from its drinking water crisis in August after the water line between the community's water treatment plant and pumping station on Swan Lake was repaired. In April, the federal government even deployed the military to distribute drinking water in the community. The upgrades to community infrastructure are at various stages of development and delivery, ranging from early planning and design through to active construction, with several projects already well into the construction phase. To date, the government has committed more than $400 million to those projects. The upgrades are part of the territorial government's $610 million drinking water strategy framework released in 2023. In Joe Haven's case, the changes could include a new water treatment plant, transmission line, and a pump house. If built, the new system is expected to serve the community until the end of the century, according to the government. When those upgrades will happen also remains to be seen, as the government is still working on preliminary tests and studies. Canada's Auditor General is set to look into the management of drinking water in Nunavut, with the report scheduled to be released in 2027. That's a look at your National Indigenous News.
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6: 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And it's time for Conversational Cree with Jim Cardinal and Dr. Evelyn Steinhauer. Living in northern Alberta, Jim and Evelyn want to do their part to help preserve the Cree language. 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
7: Emukik sepa kagaminota, kanstugiskak betaguhtana ne, yawe wun, McConville Creek, I tell me, Mano Trapiat Mustata, Gilgata, Jim Cardinalian Sika, Son, Machesaki, Waikimam, Scutaman, Skatikagiskak, Kayas, Kayas, Kaitaman, Spinigman, and Gagiwapmak, Tagutio, Amina Machesa.
8: Tagutio, your wife? Tatam Scott now, Alcacio, Evelyn Steinhauer, and Siga, Sonny Gipamutiano, Makayas, Tapui, Capi, Gilgianota. I went to Victoria for a conference for, I think I went, must have went for about 5 days. And Piggy won. I think I got home on a Wednesday and Kaun Wine on to BC, to British Columbia, to go join my sister-in-law it was near Lumbee, just probably about 45 minutes from Vernon, Kagitutian. I flew there, and then we drove back together, my sister-in-law and I, in Paimiwiti, in Anisiak, all week. And Kapigiwiak, we were going to stay overnight. Maga, we made it back in one day. And yet in between that, we stopped to visit at the Enchanted Forest. We made a few stops, one at Lake Louise. Yeah, it was a nice visit for sure. It was really nice to spend that time with my sister-in-law.
7: Oh, Maga, if they want me to come, you kill God, but chick, that was good to know that near New Sim Gilgak all the time, so I wasn't that lonely.
8: Kiwi Farmy, Iga Skimi, na?
7: Well, we're going to ask him, so we're not going to get on. Oh, my God, my chest out there. You know, I was wondering what we talk about today, you know, and I just wondering what stories should we talk about. So we're to talk about, man, how when school starts after a couple of months of vacation for the kids and for us, and how it changes everything, change the way you live, change the time you get up, changes your life around, you know, in a good way. Of course, I'm not complaining about it. That's not what this is about. So every morning I take my granddaughter to school, and we hang around over there, visit a little bit, and it changes my life in many ways. And I just thought I'd talk about everyone else that's life's change when school starts. Dan, what do you think, honey?
8: Yeah, it is a big change for sure when it's time to go back to school for children, and even for us as adults, because you have to get up in the morning, you have to get your baby ready for school, so there's a schedule now. In the summertime, I think we just really lose that schedule, and we eat at certain times normally when it's, you know, a school day, but when it's summer holidays, your schedule gets thrown off, you know, your dinner gets moved to 9 o'clock in the evening instead of, you know, 5 o'clock,
7: the regular 5 o'clock.
8: Yeah, so it is a big change. And I think nistamana ikamam tanita manuma, just going back to school. There's also, I don't know other people get like this, maganisto notspuga igas, I don't know how to say it in Cree, but muitsigaskitaman. It's like you have this lonely feeling, and maybe it's just a change of season, but I think the change of season, as well as the going back onto the schedule, leaving your family after spending a couple months with them, you know, there's a lot of changes that are happening. And I think pugoman kamam tanita makiyagwan ma awasak kamam tanimatik. There's some almost like regret,
7: yeah,
8: that you have to leave each other, right?
7: Yeah, mm-hmm. That way, you know. And I'm so used to being with my, you know, granddaughter all day, every day. We ice magi when baknik nando kapeguyan nando ketutean mano takapit, you know. Very seldom lets me go for, you know, even to go golf for a few hours, you know, and she wants to tag along, hang around. And like on Monday, we golfed 27 holes on with the Jackson brothers, and she was there all day riding around and just being quiet, never said a word. Every now and again, she says, "Papa," and I'd say, "What?" "I love you." Excellent. And we keep going, right? Mm-hmm. And that's what she does. And then after we were done, she says to me, she says, "Now that I waited for you all day and you golfed and you told me you would be done earlier, now you got to take me to the, what do you call my
8: playground?
7: The playground. You got to take me to the playground." Then I had to take her over there and sit there and watch her play. And yeah, it was good. So, but that's all part of being like, she missed me when she went to first week of school, you know, and she didn't want to be away from me. And as a matter of fact, on yesterday, when I took her yesterday morning for a few seconds there, she said, "I want to go home with you. I don't want to stay in school." And it's not like her. So just that that lonesome feeling.
8: Yeah.
7: I think you're right. And, you know, and that's certainly, that pops up for kids too. Not just for us, you know?
8: Yeah.
7: And, but our, like I say, like anytime we feel like going somewhere, doing something during the summer holidays, we just take off. But during school, now you got to plan your life again for school. You know, you got to, you know, anything that's happening, you have to, what are you going to do here? What are you going to do there? Like, we can't all go together when there's stuff that's happening. Okay, you got a minute.
8: It does mean that this year, well, when I'm home, because I'm on sabbatical from my job, I find that just starting for her starting school and me being home, I'm back trying to get on schedule because Kiwika is nanpayan in the summer, right? I was sleeping till 9:30 in the morning, and now to get back on track. So yesterday morning, Tuesday morning, kawanskayan. I thought I would get up, and I know I had promised that I would braid her hair. And yeah, so I got up kiwik nistos in that evening.
7: We're running short of time here. Don't go anywhere. Don't touch that dial. We'll be back. More of a discussion on school changes and all that. Hi.

0: Awasamina, we're back. Yuktuma. Kamam skutama, we're talking about. Amam skutama means we're talking about Wumahea school and changes in all the school. And I know everybody else is, you know, life is changing. The teachers, you know, got to start early again. And they're planning all the stuff for the year. The school zones, you know, are in effect. I think they're in effect all year, but they're more in effect again. Yeah, you got to be watching for kids crossing and all that stuff. So there's kids all over the place, back to the playgrounds. You know, we have to watch that and how the school zones are in effect. The teachers and everything else. That's a great big change for everybody. So I don't know how everybody wants feels. Anyone feels.
1: Yeah, I was just thinking. When at the end of the school day, I was thinking about my own experience going to school in that same school. Kezi goes to school in Vilna, and I was thinking about when I used to go to school there, and I was thinking about how I would feel when I would go back to school myself. And that's as we were waiting for her, that's what was going through my mind. And I honestly nu timaton kiwi kaiskman and gikwegi tinka kanta wine we anmana after summer. And I know I talked about this before, but it was not a good experience for me. And every time I go back there, I think about that. You know, I have little thoughts, but
0: yeah.
1: Yesterday I really thought about that feeling when I was just a little kid. So it was almost like I was 6 years old again, or I was 10 years old again, going back to school, and how I dreaded those days. And back then, you know, it was very different. There was a lot of racism. There was a lot of, things that made me feel like I wasn't welcome there. But it's definitely changed now. You see kids, mostly from our reserves, Saddle Lake and Goodfish Lake, getting off buses there. There are other children there, but I think they're used to being with a lot of Indigenous kids now. So it definitely is different. And of course, you've got a really good principal there. You've got a good VP. So things are very different. We never had elders in residence back then. You never had the opportunity to take languages. There was no such thing as smudging. You hid your identity if you could, but kiwikman gigaskitis and kanto wainwean kanto xnamaxianman in the fall after playing outside all day, right? I would be really, really dark after playing outside all day, every day for 2 months. So, yeah, it was not a good feeling, but yeah, I was thinking about that when we dropped her off, and I'm glad that Makigwewe agwan my kusimno imusitat. She, you know, I'm sure she's lonely because she's missing. She feels like she's missing out on family time.
0: Yeah,
1: well,
0: that's
1: we see tagwe kaya pianigwa, and she thinks that we're going to do something without her, and she's missing out on the fun, right?
0: Yeah, that's for sure. And you know, like I watch her, mana, and sometimes she wants to play a little bit, take her time. If it was up to her, she'd take all the kids home. You know, mm-hmm. She'd bring all the kids home and so they can come and visit. And that's every day she asks me, can this person come home? Can this person come with us? You know, and she's such a friendly young girl, you know. And that's what you need in school. You need some friendliness. You need some kindness. And, you know, I seen couple things that I noticed in that school, and some the principal, the vice principal, was trying to get them young kids, the young men, to come back to class, and they're all taking their time across the street there smoking, not listening, and all that stuff. And you know, and they have to get Mr. Houle to go and get them, you know. And and I told Mr. Houle to, you have to teach them young men how to respect the women, you know, and when the vice principal, the woman, talks to you, you have to listen to her, because you got to remind them that if it wasn't for their mom, that they wouldn't be there today. And because that's where some of the stuff, respect stuff, has to start mm-hmm. with these young people in school. Mm-hmm. You know, and I think that's what I was thinking about. Like, mana, I never disrespected that. You know, if it doesn't matter what teacher asked me to go in, I went in. It's time for me to go in, I went in. I never disrespected. But now, they're a little bit different. So I was thinking about Elguma's school, how life has changed. I wonder what they were doing all summer, not listening to anyone, doing their own time. That's what I mean. Like, you know, now they're in a change.
1: I think there's also missed opportunities. Like you said, it would be nice for the elder to actually talk to them about the importance of women and respect, right?
0: Yeah.
1: So that would have been good. Magumagiwi igiwi mamskutaman. The other thing, kanto natayaku simno, that I noticed is the principal's right out there. She's right amongst the kids, getting them ready for the bus. I kayasmana, there was no principal. The principal stayed in the office.
0: Yeah.
1: But this principal just, you know, is just mingling and just interacting with all the children. And you could tell he's sagitatsik, right?
0: Yeah.
1: That's so different. And I love seeing that. I love seeing the vice principal, the principal, the teachers. You know, they're just right out there getting everybody ready.
0: Yeah.
1: I was thinking when I was a student way back when, I don't remember anyone, you know, going to the buses with us.
0: Yeah.
1: But now they definitely do that. And I was thinking also about my bus rides in Mias, and, you know, Kusimna Mikatats, Kapusit on a bus, right?
0: Yeah.
1: But I'm sure she would love it, you know, at least.
0: She wants to. Yeah, she
1: if you don't have it, if you don't have it, then that's what they want, right?
0: Yeah.
1: They want to ride on the bus. But yeah, we used to have this bus driver that was so scary. Like, he really scared me. I was terrified of him, right?
0: Yeah.
1: And I don't know if kids still experience that, but I'm so happy that she doesn't have to ride on the bus, that we just pick her up and she comes home with you every day.
0: I look forward to mana picking her up. So yesterday was the first time I finally talked her into, like, it's okay if you stay home with Kukum. But here, magakaman kapenanduto ya, kapik yugo ya. We'll be right back. Kainanduto tek. Maybe we'll talk about something else now. Amaga, hi.

0: Omaga Squayat means last. Squayat means last. We're the last part of our segment here. And Emamam Tanetaman, Umaka Tagwagik, you know how we change in the way the cold, we're not quite ready, not as many mosquitoes, hunting seasons talked about, you know, and the days are getting shorter, and and how fast that changes, you know, these days getting shorter, and then you have to do things differently. So, this time of year, mana, that there's so many changes that are happening, like how we used to get ready for the fall, mana here, kana sigea, we had to get ready for the winter, you know, and how we hunted, how we used to pick blueberries and can everything, mm-hmm. you know, all that stuff as is this, that's where we're at. That's the season we're at now.
1: There definitely was a lot of preparation, mana kayaska, when we knew it was, we were getting ready for fall. And the other thing, mani mantanita manmina, we didn't really have access to lawnmowers like we do, but kiwik man mama kiganatsi to give away witamik before the snow fell, right? She didn't want things under the snow. She always wanted to make sure that in the springtime that you wouldn't uncover all these things, right?
0: Yeah.
1: But also, you know, all the canning kamam skutaman, kayasmana ngiigitutayayak to some of the farmers in the area, and she would buy cucumbers and she would buy carrots and she would can, you know, and then she'd go to the store and she'd buy pears and peaches, and she would can those.
0: Yeah.
1: Makiwe niwi agwan mang skiti, and I've never canned anything in my whole life. I hate
0: to say
1: that.
0: That's because you can't.
1: I just can't. I just never really wanted to either, to learn. But I was, when we were in BC, we stopped at these roadside little concessions or stores where they sell fresh fruits, but we also bought some pickles there too. And I was thinking about that and how my mom would can, you know, for days she would be canning,
0: and for weeks.
1: Yeah, and igu mana pukigwegi wega sick and katawi anange pickles mwin week stalk. I didn't like them. They just weren't my mom's, right? And magi igwe wiganakusatik, they looked so good that I had to buy them. When we were at the cabin, I opened them and I didn't like them at all.
0: Really? Yeah. Yeah. Mm-hmm. Yeah, they say, I remember mom's canning manonista, you know, and kakiokiwe, whatever she canned. Like, she'd sit at, in a kitchen manik the kak. All day, every day, fire going, boiling all these canned stuff, and you know, and the berries, the carrots, because we used to plant all this stuff, and you know, whatever she can can, she did. Pickles and beets. Beets were one of my favorite stuff to can, you know, canned beets, man. Oh. Them are the ones I like. Wawisa with neck bones and, you know, and potatoes and raw onions, you know. You know, and they're the best, the beets. And you can't beat that. All of a sudden, you start to feel like...
1: the other thing, man, that they used to can is crab apples. Tantito we mani giut natik, but kiwik man ki nastawuk.
0: Yeah,
1: you know, so many jars of crab apples. And I remember my kukum used to put cloves in there and maybe cinnamon or something, but they were so good. And we have a tree here, crab apple tree, but we never picked them. And I, like I said, I have no desire to can anything. Magnweek steen mana ka mitian.
0: Apo chigitim ganain.
1: Wait the way. I'd rather sit at the computer than do the canning.
0: Oh, I just had to throw that one in there for an East Joss. Lawrence, I just had to throw that one in there, Maga. That's one thing I can say, me and my wife, Keetum Ganeo. But, unape matuwe, apwete kwe Keetum Ganeo, and they take them on Maga mui we Keetum Ganeo. So, yeah, that's a lot of stuff like that in a fall manor. This is where we do all these things. They go, I used to love manor, watch my mom can blueberries for days on end, you know? We had a cellar up there, we put everything away, then, you know, in a cool place, and they last all winter. It's not freezing, but it's not, you know, too hot, nice and cool, like the, you know, and Dad had shelves down there, you know, right under our house, and we'd crawl under there, and you'd kind of board the place up, not really too, because you have to have all that, you know, earth on it. So, why they never really closed it in. You know, I often wondered about that, you know. Why didn't they just close it in solidly with lumber, but they never did. You know, they're just enough to put shelves, and then everything was touched by the earth, and that's another thing I should ask questions of people, you know, not too many people older than me now, but, you know, what they remember about that. Out there, so if anybody would ever remembers why they didn't close it in with all the boards and stuff.
1: Well, the temperature would probably change too, but... Kamam skutaman pason those cellars, right?
0: Yeah.
1: You can smell that earth.
0: Yeah.
1: And yeah, I think probably all of us had cellars and they were used for different purposes. I don't even know if canning went down there because we didn't have like a cellar that you could stand up in. You had to pretty much crawl.
0: Yeah.
1: But I remember potatoes down there.
0: Mm-hmm. We had boxes down there, potatoes on one side, carrots on this side, and red potatoes over here, purple potatoes here, and white potatoes over here. Yeah, they were all different. You couldn't mix them together.
1: Oh,
0: yeah, that was with us anyway, and I remember that. So that was quite a good stories, Mana, for fall time and how everything has changed. Oh, my God, man.
1: Yeah, I'm sure there's still a lot of people that do canning. And I say, Mommy, now we're almost out of time. So, tatamskat now, I say, me nan miwiti na say, me ni pigyugyak. I'll talk to you guys again next week.
0: Oh, my God, and ask him on. Uta, kapin and duhto, yeah? So, we talked about a little bit about school. We talked a little bit about canning. Oh, my God, next time, me nota.
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3: Hey, it's Joetta Luna. This time I'm coming to you from downtown Calgary, right here at the BMO Center for this year's Loving Justice, Restoring Our Laws, Teaching and Ways of Life. So the breakfast buffet already happened earlier in the morning. 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That just took place around 8:45. And, you know, there was a panel discussion, living on laws, upholding and interacting Indigenous laws. And now we're just wrapping it up here at this conference here. It's Joetta Luna here in the CJWE Community Cruiser, powered by ATB Financial. This is the conference you got to explore. It's called Loving Justice, Restoring Our Laws, Teaching Ways of Life, right here at the BMO Center, right here in downtown Calgary.

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0: Ambawaste Sanangaha Amba Numbanish Dukin Yombi Anangaha Ambani Ohan Viagidan Marjua Jathikangiwan Marju Jathikita Ah Tainti Wad Jishwa Pad Jasiwad Anangahais Ambani Udangina Nagam Nice Nias Ichigia Between Zanar Domine Dakota Impressions on our dumming side, CJWE. 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
2: Hey, it's Joanna Luna here, coming to you yet again here at an amazing conference, the third annual Loving Justice, Restoring the Laws, Teaching the Ways of Life here in downtown Calgary at the BMO Center. It is an incredible conference, lots of incredible, you know, organizations, nonprofits, movers and shakers here discussing about loving justice. But joining me, I got a special guest for you right now. I got Dr. Mary TJ Gray, one of the chair. I want to know, Dr. Mary, what does it personally mean to you being part of this Loving Justice Conference? Because this is the third annual.
3: It's such an honor to have this opportunity, especially in this time where it's such dark times when it comes to democracy, when it comes to upholding laws. So it's a wonderful time to be together with like-minded people to share our knowledge, our information, and all our traditional laws as to how do we better the world for our children. So it's an exciting time to be here. I just really appreciate everybody sharing their hearts, their minds, and spirits, because certainly in these dark times, we need to see the light, and the Loving Justice Conference does that.
2: Doctor, can you shed some light? What do you hope one should take away by coming to this conference, Loving Justice?
3: Well, we have the opportunity, all of us, to develop our own laws in our own ways. And the way that we do that is we look back, we look at the way that our ancestors conducted themselves, the way that they upheld their laws. And those laws were a balance with nature, with each other, and really like how to love our children and how to make sure that they're at the center, because that is the basis of all our laws. All our principles across the country, all Indigenous principles, traditional laws, start with the principle of the law of love. And that's what we're trying to do, is to have this venue, have this opportunity for people to share how their challenges, their struggles, and also to share their best practices, and to look at how are they circumventing this troubling world of now that we have issues around funding, we have issues around, you know, laws not being upheld, we have issues of not being equal. How do we work together to get to a fair and just world that our children deserve?
2: Thanks again, Doctor. It's Joanna Luna here in the CJWE Community Cruiser powered by ATB Financial. Come see her for yourself. It's a third annual Loving Justice, Restoring the Laws, Teaching the Ways of Life. Come see it for yourself. It's only day two. And guess what? There's one more day of this conference taking place tomorrow at the BMO Center right here in Calgary.
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12: 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Water is life. 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

0: 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It's in Wash Johannes Gidansta in Nampewatats. Ambawathit. It's another beautiful Amba Numba, which is Tuesday in the Yiska Nakota Sioux language. Beautiful day out there. Ohavia hunch. Ohavia hunch. It's cloudy out. And of course, there might be some Marju. Marju is how you say rain in Yiska. Marju. Marju. If it's raining, you would say marzut, marzut, marzut. And I was just saying, I'm grateful it's not wah. Grateful it's not snow. So enjoy this beautiful Nogedu Amba, this beautiful late summer day. You know, it's Danyedu fall is not too far away. You're listening to Nakota Impressions on CJWE, Alberta's best country.
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2: Hey, it's Joetta Luda here and coming to you from the BMO Center for this year's third annual Loving Justice Conference, Restoring the Laws, Teaching Ways of Life. And joining me right now is the lovely executive director. I got Joni. Joni, so tell us, this is almost being wrapped up today. It's day two. Tell me a little more. What can one expect tonight? Because today is the gala, eh?
3: We get to host, the Pekani Child and Family Services is hosting the gala night here at the BMO Center. It's going to be a wonderful night, not only of networking and spending time together, eating together, but we get to celebrate together after all the heavy lifting of organizing the conference together. We co-hosted with them, and so we get to spend some time together. Also with their leadership throughout the province of Alberta and other leadership across Turtle Island and other guests. So we're really looking forward. The doors will open at 5 o'clock. We're going to have welcoming remarks from Dr. Cindy Blackstock, and we're going to join in a buffet dinner together. We're going to have a hypnotist. The one I'm most excited about is we're going to have the seaweed band, and we're also going to have Firestone band. So we're going to get an opportunity to listen to Indigenous entertainment, spend time together, and talk about all the rich information that we've learned and shared throughout the last 2 days.
2: But it doesn't stop right there, Joni. Tell us a little more for people that didn't get tickets for today's day two. Tomorrow's day three. What can one expect for tomorrow?
3: Oh, there's a wonderful panel on jurisdiction and how nations are building their laws, breathing life into their laws that are going to affect their children, their great-grandchildren, and their families since for time immemorial. It's going to be an exciting time to listen to that legal panel. We're going to have scholars, Indigenous lawyers from all across Turtle Island, really great, rich information. It's going to be a heavy day tomorrow, just full of information. So we're really excited to welcome you. Come on down to the BMO Center. We still have tickets.
2: Thank you very much, Joni. Thanks for taking the time. It's Joetta Luna here in the CJWE Community Cruiser powered by ATB Financial. I'm here at this year's third annual Loving Justice. Check it out for yourself, Restoring the Laws, Teaching and Ways of Life.
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1: Hey, it's Joanna Luna here, coming to you from the third annual Love and Justice, Restoring the Laws, Teaching Ways of Living. And it is a three-day conference. I'm here at the day two, and joining me right now is the lovely conference coordinator, Marcy Large. Marcy, what do you think it takes to create such a beautiful conference? Because all sorts of people, First Nation people, are here from across Canada for this conference.
2: Well, it takes passion and energy and just a lot of hard work, a lot of man hours, and more so just the collective unity of our people across Turtle Island to come together and collaborate and network and bring together the positive energy and vibes for our youth, our children, and our families.
1: That's so beautiful. So tell me, if one can take away one thing out of this conference, because we're almost wrapping up here, Loving Justice, what do you hope one should take away from this conference?
2: Networking, unity, information, and connecting relations across Canada and the Medicine Line into the United States. We would really love for everybody to come back for our fourth annual. It will be in Vancouver next year in May 2027. And we're really, really hoping that everybody come together in a good way and just really be a part of the celebration and really look at the future generations and those unborn.
1: Thank you very much, Marcy. It's Joanna Luna here in the CJWE Community Cruiser, powered by our friends ATB Financial. Come see it for yourself. Hurry, you still got some time. Get your tickets. It's this year's third annual Loving Justice, right here in downtown Calgary at the BMO Center.
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1: This is a look at your national Indigenous news. I'm Daryl Stranger. Ontario's Natural Resources Minister Mike Harris pledged Monday better communication on wildfires after many First Nations communities said they received little to no warning about approaching flames this summer. The government has been roundly criticized for its approach to the devastating wildfire season in northwestern Ontario. First Nations said warnings from the province to evacuate due to fast-moving fires either came too late or not at all. Residents of Collins First Nation fled on boats before a massive blaze destroyed the community in July. Whitewater Lake First Nation was also ravaged by fire. Residents of more than a dozen northern communities were forced to leave their homes as about 200 fires raged in July. Harris said one of the things they can do a better job on is communication, while he also announced a $20 million investment to upgrade two major wildfire attack bases in northwestern Ontario. With the $20 million investment to upgrade the two major wildfire attack bases, that will mean quicker firefighting deployments. First Nations leaders have also called for a public inquiry into the province's response to the wildfires, a request that Harris has not committed to fulfilling. The ministry reviews the wildfire season every year, and earlier in the summer, Harris said he may not release those reports, but changed that tune on Monday, saying that they will do a deep dive looking at the challenges faced and share that with affected communities. The National Day for Truth and Reconciliation is coming up on September 30th, and there are a number of events planned across the country, including in Alberta and Spruce Grove. For more on this, Joanna Luna reports.
2: The National Day for Truth and Reconciliation is happening right around the corner on September 30th, an evening to celebrate and to reflect for those kids that didn't make it home during residential school. Diane Mealy is the president of the Skydancer Indigenous Culture Center.
3: We hold this event at Horizon Stage in Spruce Grove. It's a beautiful 300-seat venue with a beautifully lit stage, of course, lots of ambiance. And on stage, we will have some children dancing. We will open with, you know, cultural music. And as people take their seats, we're sharing a short video or movie about residential school experiences. And we also include 60 Scoop, the impact of that. Then we move on to Indigenous Wisdom Keepers speaking about the past, present, and future regarding the impact of residential schools and the 60 Scoop. Then we are unveiling a song that one of our participants wrote in Heart Song, and it's what she wrote is very powerful. We are unveiling that song, launching that song at this event, and then everybody retires to the foyer for tea and bannock, and that is a very, very boisterous, loud time as people connect over food. So it's a great, it's an amazing experience.
2: In Spruce Grove, I'm Joanna Luna.
1: After years of uncertainty, 8 months of boil water advisory, and a local state of emergency, Joe Haven is expecting new water infrastructure, but when remains unclear. The hamlet is one of 14 Nunavut communities that are expecting water upgrades. Joe Haven finally emerged from its drinking water crisis in August after the water line between the community's water treatment plant and pumping station on Swan Lake was repaired. In April, the federal government even deployed the military to distribute drinking water in the community. The upgrades to community infrastructure are at various stages of development and delivery, ranging from early planning and design through to active construction, with several projects already well into the construction phase. To date, the government has committed more than $400 million to those projects. The upgrades are part of the territorial government's $610 million drinking water strategy framework released in 2023. In Joe Haven's case, the changes could include a new water treatment plant, transmission line, and a pump house. If built, the new system is expected to serve the community until the end of the century, according to the government. When those upgrades will happen also remains to be seen, as the government is still working on preliminary tests and studies. Canada's Auditor General is set to look into the management of drinking water in Nunavut, with the report scheduled to be released in 2027. That's a look at your National Indigenous News.
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CJWE. Winchis pao yade da.

City to start off our afternoon together. It is Shane Miner, Slave to the Habit on Southern Alberta's Best Country. Thanks for joining us. My name is Sarah. We are hanging out with you out of Medicine Hat at 106.3, Lethbridge at 103.5, and out of Calgary at 88.1. Happy Tuesday. It is already the middle of the month. It is September 15th. Whew, this month is flying by. The James Barker Band on the way, but right now, Andy Griggs, you won't ever be lonely.

now in Blackwood. Kita yeshiva gadubua, so kiyuhsi, kito sinuna, CJWE.

0: John Morgan with Kid Myself at 221 on Southern Alberta's Best Country. We are CJWE. Definitely more of a fall day today. It is cool. It is damp. It is kind of icky out there. But it looks like this is going to be the coolest day we have of this week. And even moving into next week, we are going to be getting back into the high teens and even the high 20s in some areas by Monday. So right now in Calgary and Tsitsana Nation, it is 8 degrees. For Lethbridge, Begoni, Gainai, and Siksika Nation, it is 10 degrees. And for Medicine Hat and area, it is currently 12 degrees. Things are looking up again as of Thursday in all of those areas.
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The Chicks ready to run on Southern Alberta's Best Country. We are CJWE. Thanks for joining us. This artist is very well known to the Alberta Country Showcase. It is Brettan Rose from Okotoks with See It On Her on CJWE.

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Morgan, except for Monday on this Tuesday on CJWE. So Alberta is expanding publicly funded protection against respiratory viruses this fall. So it is going to include new RSV coverage for vulnerable adults and antibodies for newborns.

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1: It is strong. 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It is strong. Must go all. It is weak. Knee so all. It is weak. Knee so all.
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Alberta, Georgia Line with Sippin' on Fire on Southern Alberta's Best Country, CJWE. My name is Sarah. Thanks for joining us out of Calgary at 88.1, Lethbridge at 103.5, and out of Medicine Hat at 106.3. It's Mark Wills, 19-something.

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This is CJWE, Alberta's best country.

Tony Crowell after all this time on Southern Alberta's Best Country, CJWE. It is 3:07. Thanks for joining us. My name is Sarah Scott. Happy Tuesday. We got Nelson Little coming up, but right now it is Zach John King. Get to drinking.

0: proudly broadcasting across southern Alberta. We are CJWE. There's a Dylan Scott. If you are into some spooky good times, the dark history of East Village walking tour. It is going to be wrapping up here in the next week. So you are not going to want to miss out on this really cool chance to step into the shadows of one of Calgary's oldest neighborhoods and discover some of the untold stories behind one of the city's original communities on this chilling walking tour. Now, with that being said, this is an 18 plus event. And yeah, you're going to have a great time because you're going to be able to explore hidden corners, hear tales of vice, scandal, and conflict that reveal a darker side of Calgary's past. This is not the history you learned in school. This is the history that was meant to stay hidden. So for more details on Dark History of East Village Walking Tour coming up this Saturday and on the 23rd, you can visit our events page on CJWE. If you dare, do.
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Brett Atkins, what they're talking about on CJWP. Thanks for joining us. My name is Sarah, and you know what the people are talking about. Radio Bingo, of course. We had a great game last night, and we're going to be back again on Thursday at 6 p.m. So to get all the details on where to get your Radio Bingo cards and to figure out where you got to tune in to win that $10,000, you got to join us, radiobingo.ca. Parmalee right now on CJWE.

0: not dance to that song is very weak. It is such a good song. It is Cadillac Ranch, Nitty Gritty Dirt Band on CJWE. Thanks for joining us. Coming up next Thursday, September 24th, the Man Van is going to be at the Blood Tribe Administration Building in Standoff. So for men ages 40 plus, this is a free Man Van to get checked. The visit is fast, it is free, and there is no appointment necessary. Now, the reason why this is important and the reason we are talking about this is because prostate cancer often has no warning signs. Early detection will save your life. So the Man Van will be on site offering free baseline PSA blood testing for men ages 40 to 70, which can help with early detection of prostate cancer. Now, additionally, all men over 18 can receive blood sugar, blood pressure, mental wellness checks, and waist circumference measurements. So from 11 a.m. to 3 p.m. at the Blood Tribe Admin parking lot on Thursday, September 24th, get checked with the Man Van. For more details, you can visit our events page on cjwe.ca. There will be gift bags, door prizes, and lunch provided.
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2: 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I am sad. 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I am sad. 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

JWE coming up here in about 15 minutes. We have your news, your sports, and your weather. Unfortunately, Benjamin Giroux is still a little bit under the weather, so I am stepping into that hot seat this afternoon. For everything CJWE news related, you can visit our website, cjwe.ca. It is Jackson Dean and Lacey K. Booth, the Moon and the Wolf on Southern Alberta's Best Country.

0: Good afternoon. Here's your latest news across southern Alberta on CJWE. I'm Sarah Scott. Alberta NDP candidate Kyle Campbell has been elected to be the next MLA for Calgary Shaw. Campbell edged out UCP challenger Mike Derry by 582 votes cast in a tight race for the fall by-election. Campbell defeated Derry in unofficial results posted late last night, 7,461 to 6,879. Alberta is expanding publicly funded protection against respiratory viruses this fall, including new RSV coverage for vulnerable adults and antibodies for newborns. Influenza immunization will be available free of charge to Albertans 6 months and older through community pharmacies, public health clinics, and outreach services. Beginning October 1st, publicly funded RSV immunization will be available to additional vulnerable adults aged 18 to 69 with certain serious medical conditions. The province's program covers influenza, COVID-19, and RSV, with appointments available to book starting October 5th. Alberta is to release air quality data for smoke that has been spreading in southern Calgary from a stubborn landfill fire. The fire has been smoldering in piles of material at the ECCO recycling landfill for more than a week, with smoke drifting into nearby communities. Calgary Mayor Jeremy Farkas co-signed a letter with Ward 11 Councillor Rob Ward, asking the province on Friday to publicly release detailed air quality data. The department says it is smothering the burning material with dirt and water, but say landfill fires can take a considerable amount of time to fully extinguish. Now taking a look at your CJWE sports. The Edmonton Oilers rookies dominated their Battle of Alberta rival Calgary Flames rookies last night, defeating their foes by a score of 6-1. It was a 6-5 win for the Detroit Tigers and Toronto Blue Jays last night. The Jays and Tigers go head-to-head again today at 5:07 at Rogers Centre. Calgary is set to become a major hub for extreme winter sports next year as the X Games League expands into a multi-stop winter season. Windsports Canada Olympic Park will stage the middle event of the inaugural three-stop Moonpay XGL winter season, slotted between Aspen, Colorado, and Ruka, Finland. The Calgary stop runs February 19th to the 21st, 2027. That is your latest news and sports on CJWE. For the latest news, you can always visit cjwe.ca. Taking a look at your southern Alberta weather next.
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0: Now taking a look at your CJWE weather. For Calgary and Tsitsina Nation, overnight, partly cloudy, a chance of showers, a low of +4 and a risk of frost. For tomorrow, it is going to be sunny with a high of 18. For Lethbridge, Begoni, Gainai, and Siksika Nation, overnight, rain about 5 to 10 millimeters expected and a low of 6. Tomorrow, mainly cloudy with a high of 16. For Medicine Hat and area overnight, rain about 5 to 10 millimeters expected with a low of 7. And tomorrow, rain will end in the morning, then it will clear up by the afternoon with a high of 18.
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Wetzel, surrounded at 409 on CJWE. Thanks for joining us. Happy Tuesday. My name is Sarah. Now, if you are trying to hang on to your summer plans for just a little bit longer, as mentioned in the weather a little bit ago, there is a chance of frost tonight for Calgary and Tsuut'ina Nation and the area. So you can either bring those plants in or maybe cover them up to keep them living for a little bit longer to keep your community and your yard beautiful. But yeah, there is a risk of frost overnight tonight. I know. I'm not ready for it either. It's Dean Brody with Death of Me on CJWE.

0: on Southern Alberta's Best Country. Good afternoon. The Canadian Finals Rodeo is returning next month for Canadian Finals Rodeo Week, running October 5th to the 11th. Now, I know this event is taking place in Edmonton, but I know a lot of people and a lot of Southern Alberta people that are going to be going this year. So the event is going to take place at Rogers Place and throughout the Ice District and at the Edmonton Expo Center. Now, get this. Organizers are expecting roughly 43,000 spectators to attend the 4 days of competition. It is a very, very, very popular rodeo. Obviously, it is the Canadian Finals Rodeo. Now, this is going to mark the third consecutive year that the CFR has been held in Edmonton after previously spending six seasons in Red Deer. And the competition is going to feature a lineup of bull riding, bareback riding, steer riding, saddle bronc, steer wrestling, tie down roping, breakaway roping, team roping, and barrel racing. Organizers say roughly 130 truckloads of dirt will be trucked into Rogers Place. And let me tell you, that dirt is going to be flying everywhere. It is going to be such a great time at the Canadian Finals Rodeo, October 5th to 11th at Rogers Place in Edmonton.
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0: Gone Now.
1: Dawson Gray, Bars Gone Now on CJWE. And if you want to see him live, he is going to be in Lethbridge on Tuesday, October 13th at the Owl Acoustic Lounge. And he's going to be in Calgary on October 16th at the King Eddie. And we do have ticket links for you on our concert page on CJWE.ca. It is Keith Urban, Summer Breeze on Southern Alberta's Best Country.

0: issued a yellow level frost advisory as of 3:30 this afternoon, and the advisory is in effect for Foothills, Near Diamond Valley, Longview and Eden Valley, Okotoks and DeWinton, High River and Alderside, Cayley, Willow Creek near Nanton and Parkland, and Willow Creek near Claire's Home and Stavely. Temperatures are expected to drop to or below zero. Temperatures are going to start to moderate mid-morning tomorrow. So like I mentioned earlier, yeah, this is going to be the last of the really cool days, and then we start to get back into the low to mid 20s as of Thursday.
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It is George Strait. Check yes or no at 4:48 on Southern Alberta's Best Country, CJWE. I've got your news, your sports, and your weather coming up here in about 12 minutes. But first, we got some Kenny Chesney. We've got some Kira Isabella, Highway 101, and also right now, Dasha Memo on Southern Alberta's Best Country.

0: Good afternoon. Here's your latest news across southern Alberta on CJWE. I'm Sarah Scott. Alberta NDP candidate Kyle Campbell has been elected to be the next MLA for Calgary Shaw. Campbell edged out UCP challenger Mike Derry by 582 votes cast in a tight race for the fall by-election. Campbell defeated Derry in unofficial results posted late last night, 7,461 to 6,879. Alberta is expanding publicly funded protection against respiratory viruses this fall, including new RSV coverage for vulnerable adults and antibodies for newborns. Influenza immunization will be available free of charge to Albertans 6 months and older through community pharmacies, public health clinics, and outreach services. Beginning October 1st, publicly funded RSV immunization will be available to additional vulnerable adults aged 18 to 69 with certain serious medical conditions. The province's program covers influenza, COVID-19, and RSV, with appointments available to book starting October 5th. Alberta is to release air quality data for smoke that has been spreading in southern Calgary from a stubborn landfill fire. The fire has been smoldering in piles of material at the ECCO recycling landfill for more than a week, with smoke drifting into nearby communities. Calgary Mayor Jeremy Farkas co-signed a letter with Ward 11 Councillor Rob Ward asking the province on Friday to publicly release detailed air quality data. The department says it is smothering the burning material with dirt and water, but say landfill fires can take a considerable amount of time to fully extinguish. Now taking a look at your CJWE sports. The Edmonton Oilers rookies dominated their Battle of Alberta rival Calgary Flames rookies last night, defeating their foes by a score of 6-1. It was a 6-5 win for the Detroit Tigers and Toronto Blue Jays last night. The Jays and Tigers go head-to-head again today at 5:07 at Rogers Centre. Calgary is set to become a major hub for extreme winter sports next year as the X Games League expands into a multi-stop winter season. Windsports Canada Olympic Park will stage the middle event of the inaugural three-stop Moonpay XGL winter season, slotted between Aspen, Colorado, and Ruka, Finland. The Calgary stop runs February 19th to the 21st, 2027. That is your latest news and sports on CJWE. 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
0: Now taking a look at your CJWE weather. For Calgary and Tsitsina Nation, overnight, partly cloudy, a chance of showers, a low of +4 and a risk of frost. For tomorrow, it is going to be sunny with a high of 18. For Lethbridge, Begoni, Gainai, and Siksika Nation, overnight, rain about 5 to 10 millimeters expected and a low of 6. Tomorrow, mainly cloudy with a high of 16. For Medicine Hat and area overnight, rain about 5 to 10 millimeters expected with a low of 7. And tomorrow, rain will end in the morning, then it will clear up by the afternoon with a high of 18.
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folks, we're the Sippin' Pretty on Southern Alberta's Best Country, CJWE. 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I mean, it goes hand in hand if you ask me. Join us tomorrow night at 7 o'clock for another edition of the Alberta Country Showcase, where we are going to be featuring some great interviews with Kira Myers. So what you're going to experience is nothing but Alberta music for one full hour. It's fabulous. Hudson Westbrook right now with Painted You Pretty on Southern Alberta's Best Country, CJWE.

0: Lionel Cartwright on CJWE. I watched it all on the radio. Well, there are definitely some games that you are going to want to watch on September 30th, National Day for Truth and Reconciliation. I am talking about Buffalo Spirit Games. They are coming up here at the Nicholas Sharon, which is just north of the School Laval and Columbia Boulevard area. There's going to be a Blackfoot Half Marathon. There's going to be a teepee raising, an opening ceremony. There are going to be Give It a Try events, which sounds really fun. There will be a lot of cultural activities, a lacrosse tournament, artisan market, blanket exercise, archery run, and a closing ceremony. And on top of that, there is going to be a trail run. Oh man, the list, it goes on. I could go on and on and on, but it's going to be great. The Buffalo Spirit Games is an invitation to meet new community members, catch up with your friends, and get to know about some really cool games and the cultural significance behind them. So for more details on the Buffalo Spirit Games coming up on September 30th, you can visit our events page on cjwe.ca.
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Gary Allen, right where I need to be on CJWE. Thanks for joining us. Know someone who has a birthday coming up? Sean Burke will wish them a happy birthday for you live on the radio. 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

Jason Benoit, I Hope You Know on CJWE. Thank you so much for joining us this afternoon. My name is Sarah Scott. I gotta be real with you. I have so many errands left to run before I make my way to the Canadian Country Music Week for the Canadian Country Music Awards. It feels a little overwhelming, so I am gonna step out of here for tonight. But guess what? We are going to be hanging out again tomorrow. Have a wonderful night. Thanks for joining us once again. It is Owen Riegling, Old Dirt Roads on CJWE.

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